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4: A fresh morning for most, but a band of thicker cloud will continue to sink south. Outbreaks of rain will affect northern Scotland, though. A high of 27 degrees Celsius.

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2: Police have released the moment they arrested Robert Bush, the funeral director, who's admitted keeping bodies and giving the wrong ashes to grieving families. Some 35 unburied bodies and more than 100 sets of ashes were found by detectives when his business was raided in March 2024. In body cam footage released by Humberside Police of his arrest 4 months later, he attempted to downplay his crimes.
3: I've been arrested off a plane by gunpoint. It's like I'm Che Guevara or something. I'm not that complicated, and I've said so many times, let me help you, unravel what it is, I'll come in and talk to you. Feels vindictive the way this has been done.
2: Bush is due to be sentenced this week after pleading guilty to 67 offences. Next, serial killer James Desborough has been given a whole life prison sentence with no chance of parole. The 40-year-old has been found guilty of killing Claudio Anquilino and Daniel Coleman at a homeless hotel in Newquay. Police are now reviewing the deaths of two men and two women who were staying at the hotel at the same time as Desborough. Detective Superintendent Rachel Bentley says he's a wicked individual.
4: I think he's a deeply unpleasant man. I think he's callous and cold-blooded. I think the fact that he's refused to take accountability for what he's done is just appalling. I think callous and brutal and cowardly are the best ways to describe James Desborough.
2: Andy Burnham's promised to reform social care to tackle the unfairness of the current system.
5: It's shameful, to be honest, that politicians have put point scoring before fixing this issue. But that's what's happened. It's created a feeling in Westminster that this is too difficult. And if you take it on, you're taking on too big a political risk.
2: Meanwhile, the PM has reportedly told Donald Trump that he would open up the North Sea for oil drilling. The US president made the comments during a White House briefing. And more than half of England is officially in drought. The Environment Agency say seven regions have been confirmed as being in drought conditions. That's the latest from Radio News Hub. I'm David Hall.
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1: Whatever the weather.
2: A fresh morning for most, but a band of thicker cloud will continue to sink south. Outbreaks of rain will affect northern Scotland, though, a high of 27 degrees Celsius.

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1: 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We're open Monday to Friday, 10 till 4. 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
2: Footage of the funeral director who kept unburied bodies and gave ashes to the wrong grieving families has been released by police. Robert Bush has pleaded guilty to 67 offences and is due to be sentenced this week. Humberside Police have released the first interview they conducted with the 48-year-old as he tried to explain his actions.
3: This is not how I'd have liked this to come to, and trying to navigate the difficulties we were having financially, mostly as a business. There was, I suppose, opportunities that were poor choices to firefight one problem over another.
2: A serial killer is beginning a life sentence after being found guilty of killing two men. James Desborough has been given a whole life tariff for killing Claudio Aquilino and Daniel Coleman at a homeless hostel in Cornwall. Mr. Justice Sarney passed sentence to the 40-year-old.
4: I'm sure that you're a highly dangerous individual who has no regard for the lives of people who you think are worthless. You are a person who can kill using extreme violence with no remorse or indeed reflection on your actions.
2: No further actions to be taken against the Green Party leader after he shared a controversial image on social media. Zach Polanski reposted a picture depicting a man wearing a black T-shirt with a picture of a guillotine and the words, "We're only making plans for Nigel." Reform UK leader Nigel Farage has been calling for Mr. Polanski's arrest. Andy Burnham has commissioned a review into the growing social care crisis in England. The PM has given Baroness Casey a year to put forward a new plan to tackle the issue. She says it's important everyone has a say.
5: Nobody at any point said we want to have a national care service, but the most important thing is we have to involve the public in actually helping us shape what that looks like, and I think that's the most important part.
2: And Blankety Blank, Celebrity Mastermind and Live at the Apollo have all been axed by the BBC to save money. That's the latest from Radio News Hub. I'm David Hall.
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1: Whatever the weather.
2: A fresh morning for most, but a band of thicker cloud will continue to sink south. Outbreaks of rain will affect northern Scotland, though. A high of 27 degrees Celsius.

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2: Police have released the moment they arrested Robert Bush, the funeral director, who's admitted keeping bodies and giving the wrong ashes to grieving families. Some 35 unburied bodies and more than 100 sets of ashes were found by detectives when his business was raided in March 2024. In body cam footage released by Humberside Police of his arrest 4 months later, he attempted to downplay his crimes.
3: I've been arrested off a plane by gunpoint. It's like I'm Che Guevara saying, I'm not that complicated, and I've said so many times, let me help you unravel what it is, I'll come in and talk to you. Feels vindictive the way this has been done.
2: Bush is due to be sentenced this week after pleading guilty to 67 offences. Next, serial killer James Desborough has been given a whole life prison sentence with no chance of parole. The 40-year-old has been found guilty of killing Claudio Anquilino and Daniel Coleman at a homeless hotel in Newquay. Police are now reviewing the deaths of two men and two women who were staying at the hotel at the same time as Desborough. Detective Superintendent Rachel Bentley says he's a wicked individual.
4: I think he's a deeply unpleasant man. I think he's callous and cold-blooded. I think the fact that he's refused to take accountability for what he's done is just appalling. I think callous and brutal and cowardly are the best ways to describe James Desborough.
2: Andy Burnham's promised to reform social care to tackle the unfairness of the current system.
5: It's shameful, to be honest, that politicians have put point scoring before fixing this issue. But that's what's happened. It's created a feeling in Westminster that this is too difficult. And if you take it on, you're taking on too big a political risk.
2: Meanwhile, the PM has reportedly told Donald Trump that he would open up the North Sea for oil drilling. The US president made the comments during a White House briefing. And more than half of England is officially in drought. The Environment Agency say 7 regions have been confirmed as being in drought conditions. That's the latest from Radio News Hub. I'm David Hall.
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1: Whatever the weather.
2: A fresh morning for most, but a band of thicker cloud will continue to sink south. Outbreaks of rain will affect northern Scotland, though, a high of 27 degrees Celsius.

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1: 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We were delighted to celebrate Clatterbridge Cancer Centre Wirral hitting its 65th birthday milestone. I won't start singing happy birthday on air, don't worry, as I don't want to lose listeners. But there was cake and balloons, and our chief executive Liz Bishop spoke to patients and staff about how far we've come since 1958. But if you want to keep up to date with what we've been up to and want to let us know what you'd like to hear more of, you can reach out to us on our social media platforms at CCCNHS.
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0: You saw me walking along the beach. You watched me turn round the headland, and the tide, it cut me off. The rocks were wet, too wet to climb, so I panicked. But you didn't. You dialed 999 and asked for the Coast Guard.
1: Coast Guard.
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2: Footage of the funeral director who kept unburied bodies and gave ashes to the wrong grieving families has been released by police. Robert Bush has pleaded guilty to 67 offences and is due to be sentenced this week. Humberside Police have released the first interview they conducted with the 48-year-old as he tried to explain his actions.
3: This is not how I would have liked this to come to, and trying to navigate the difficulties we were having financially, mostly as a business. There was, I suppose, opportunities that were poor choices to firefight one problem over another.
2: A serial killer is beginning a life sentence after being found guilty of killing two men. James Desborough has been given a whole life tariff for killing Claudio Aquilino and Daniel Coleman at a homeless hostel in Cornwall. Mr. Justice Sarney passed sentence to the 40-year-old.
4: I'm sure that you are a highly dangerous individual who has no regard for the lives of people who you think are worthless. You are a person who can kill using extreme violence with no remorse or indeed reflection on your actions.
2: No further actions to be taken against the Green Party leader after he shared a controversial image on social media. Zach Polanski reposted a picture depicting a man wearing a black T-shirt with a picture of a guillotine and the words, "We're only making plans for Nigel." Reform UK leader Nigel Farage has been calling for Mr. Polanski's arrest. Andy Burnham has commissioned a review into the growing social care crisis in England. The PM has given Baroness Casey a year to put forward a new plan to tackle the issue. She says it's important everyone has a say.
5: Nobody at any point said we want to have a national care service, but the most important thing is we have to involve the public in actually helping us shape what that looks like, and I think that's the most important part.
2: And Blankety Blank, Celebrity Mastermind and Live at the Apollo have all been axed by the BBC to save money. That's the latest from Radio News Hub. I'm David Hall.
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2: A fresh morning for most, but a band of thicker cloud will continue to sink south. Outbreaks of rain will affect northern Scotland, though, a high of 27 degrees Celsius.

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2: Private companies have licenses to take trillions of litres of water out of rivers, lakes and aquifers a year. Environmental charity River Action is calling on the government to review all abstraction licenses and ensure there is a fully funded water resilience plan as we enter an era of more frequent droughts. Erica Popplewell is their spokesperson.
3: We feel that there's a double standard in this story. Millions of people face hosepipe bans while commercial licenses permit 33 trillion litres a year to be abstracted, and that this is a systemic failure, not a household problem. This is due to decades of underinvestment, leakage, and outdated licensing regimes.
2: An environment agency spokesperson says the licenses are reviewed regularly. The Afghan data breach was a foreseeable failure in a system that left people who had worked with UK troops in danger for years. That's what a parliamentary inquiry's found. Danita Sims has more.
4: The Commons Defence Committee says the Ministry of Defence lacked the expertise to run the UK's Afghan relocation schemes. The inquiry was first launched last year after it was revealed the personal data of thousands of Afghans applying for relocation to the UK had been inadvertently disclosed in February 2022. An MOD spokesperson says they're learning from the lessons from this incident and important reforms are already in place.
2: No further action is to be taken against Green Party leader Zach Polanski over an image shared on his Instagram depicting the words Nigel and a guillotine on it. He'd been reported to the police by Reform UK over the post. The Met Police say it's unlikely it would have constituted an offence. Over £8 billion will be invested in nuclear submarines. Prime Minister Andy Burnham says keeping the country safe is the government's first responsibility. It'll also form part of his scheme to tackle youth unemployment, adding that it'll support 47,000 jobs. And NASA is preparing for the launch of a brand new space telescope that could help solve the mysteries of the universe. The telescope will be able to take pictures 100 times larger than the Hubble telescope, allowing scientists to study planets well beyond the solar system. From Radio News Hub, I'm Frankie Hersine.
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1: Whatever the weather.
2: Cloud and patchy rain moving southeastwards across England and Wales. Sunny at times though, with some wind and blustery showers across Scotland. Slightly cooler today with highs of 27 degrees Celsius.

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1: Did you know that somebody wins a £2,000 top prize every week in the Wirral Hospice St John's weekly lottery? And sometimes that isn't the biggest cash prize. 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
2: It's only a pound a week to be in the lottery, and you'd be joining thousands of other people whose generosity through the Wirral Hospice St John's Lottery helps us to meet the equivalent cost of 15 specialist care nurses.
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You probably think you're pretty good at multitasking behind the wheel. I mean, you have to multitask to drive. So what's wrong with checking your phone? 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If you use a mobile phone while driving, you're 4 times more likely to crash. 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
2: Half of the country is suffering drought as campaigners warn that private companies have licenses to take trillions of litres of water out of rivers, lakes and aquifers a year. Environmental charity River Action is calling on the government to review all abstraction licenses and ensure there's a fully funded water resilience plan. Erica Popplewell is their spokesperson.
3: Looks at the abstraction licenses, both essential and non-essential for environmental sustainability, and that a proper strategic plan is taken and that the government funds a national water resilience plan that would look at leaks, building new reservoirs and supporting development of wetlands that can act as a sponge when rain does fall.
2: An Environment Agency spokesperson says the licenses are reviewed regularly. An inquiry says the Afghan data breach was a foreseeable failure in a system that left people who'd worked with UK troops in danger for years. Danita Sims has more.
4: The inquiry was first launched last year after it was revealed the personal data of thousands of Afghans applying for relocation to the UK had been inadvertently disclosed in February 2022. The Commons Defence Committee says the Ministry of Defence lacked the expertise to run the UK's Afghan relocation schemes. An MOD spokesperson says they're learning the lessons from this incident.
2: Police will not take any further action against Green Party leader Zach Polanski over an image relating to Nigel Farage on his Instagram. He'd accepted a collaboration post which depicted a man wearing a t-shirt with the word Nigel and a guillotine on it. Mr. Polanski has admitted it was a mistake, but refused to say he's done anything wrong. Over £8 billion is being put into nuclear submarines to boost Britain's defence and create jobs. Andy Burnham says security isn't just about what we build, but who builds it, adding that the new nuclear scheme will support 47,000 jobs. And speculations mounting that UEFA could threaten to boycott the World Cup over FIFA's plans to have a private company run the World Cup. Former FA chief Mark Palio says it's the European football governing body's trump card, and he's hoping they play it. From Radio News Hub, I'm Frankie Hairsine.
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1: Whatever the weather.
2: Cloud and patchy rain moving southeastwards across England and Wales. Sunny at times though, with some wind and blustery showers across Scotland. Slightly cooler today with highs of 27 degrees Celsius.

Thanks again to April Lloyd for the past couple of hours. She'll be back with you tomorrow morning for early breakfast. Hello and a very warm welcome. It's the Mike Shepherd Breakfast Show until 10 a.m. this morning with the best music for the health park on Radio Clatterbridge.

another set of great songs to get this hour of breakfast on the way. Hello, good morning and welcome. It's Mike Shepherd here from the heart of the Hell Park on Radio Clatterbridge until 10 a.m. this morning with another busy show. Welcome along.

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1: Clatterbridge. The FTSE 100 closed up 39 points on Wednesday, ending the day's trading at 10,908. The Bank of England is expected to leave interest rates unchanged again next week. Economists say they still expect a majority of the bank's rate-setting committee to opt to keep the base interest rate at 3.75%, despite fresh uncertainty in the Middle East and concerns over inflation. The number of vehicles built in the UK during the first half of the year fell by 7.5%. That's more than 31,000. The Society of Motor Manufacturers and Traders say it's been a challenging start to the year. Three out of every four cars built in the UK are now exported. And food industry giants have called on Andy Burnham to make food security a national priority alongside energy and defence. Bosses at Tesco, Sainsbury's, Aldi, Waitrose and Co-op have written to the PM warning the next so-called food shock is not a question of if, but when. They're concerned about the decline in British production.

listening to Mike Shepherd on Radio Clatterbridge, and this Saturday morning it's In the Mix between 10 and 12. The request collectors will be out on the Hell Park collecting your requests, and the team will be set their weekly challenges. Do join them this Saturday from 10.

0: Bourne Radio News Hub, I'm Frankie Hairsign. With half of the country suffering drought, campaigners are hitting out at licenses allowing companies to take trillions of litres of water out of rivers and lakes. Meanwhile, a major incident's been declared after a large fire on the Suffolk coast. Officials say around 90 firefighters were tackling the blaze. Policing bosses are calling for the biggest change to the force in a generation. They say it'll make it easier to join up intelligence to tackle organised crime. And speculations mounting that UEFA could threaten to boycott the World Cup over FIFA's plans to sell it off.
1: Oh, what we're living in. Let me tell you.

0: Good morning, it's breakfast with Mike Shepherd on Radio Clatterbridge, 1386 AM. On the way shortly, details of what you can expect on Clatterbridge throughout the day, and we're back with more feel-good music next.
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playing the best music for the Hell Park. It's the Mike Shepherd Breakfast Show till 10. And from 10 p.m. tonight, Mandy Shepherd will be here for another Chilled at the Bridge. It's 3 hours of laid-back, easy listening, helping you to wind down after a long day. Make sure you give it a listen this evening from 10 p.m.

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2: Water supplies are depleting when they shouldn't be. That's what campaigners are warning as half the country is plunged into drought. Environmental charity River Action say billions of litres is lost to leaks and trillions to private companies taking it from rivers, aquifers and lakes. They're calling for a review into licences and for the government to ensure there's a fully funded water resilience plan. Erica Popplewell is their spokesperson.
3: And how we can be more efficient with the water and really hold water companies to account for the leakage instead of relying on households to cut demand through things like hosepipe bans, which really detrimentally impacts so many households.
2: An Environment Agency spokesperson says the licences are reviewed regularly. Meanwhile, a major incident has been declared after a large fire on the Suffolk coast. Officials say around 90 firefighters were tackling the blaze. In Scotland, crews say they're making significant progress tackling a fire in the Cairngorms that broke out 2 weeks ago. Elsewhere, over £8 billion will be invested in nuclear submarines, with the new HMS Dreadnought set to be up and running by the 2030s. Some of the money will also go towards Britain's second new boat. Prime Minister Andy Burnham says keeping the country safe is the government's first responsibility. It'll also form a part of his scheme to tackle youth unemployment, supporting thousands of jobs. Elderly people are more likely to face long waits in A&E than younger patients. According to data, more than a fifth are waiting over 12 hours. Analysis by the Nuffield Trust think tank shows how elderly and frail patients aged 81 and over are often the worst affected by issues such as corridor care. Mark Dayan is their spokesperson.
4: It really underlines, I think, the depth of the problem the NHS has in being able to have beds free to put emergency patients into. Even as we've got a bit better at arranging GP appointments, arranging planned hospital appointments, that ability to admit somebody to hospital in an emergency, particularly patients with those, really is just not recovering.
2: And NASA are preparing for the launch of a brand new space telescope that could help solve the mysteries of the universe. It'll be able to take pictures 100 times larger than the Hubble telescope, allowing scientists to study planets well beyond our solar system. From Radio News Hub, I'm Frankie Hairsign.
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1: Whatever the weather.
2: Cloud and patchy rain moving southeastwards across England and Wales. Sunny at times though, with some wind and blustery showers across Scotland. Slightly cooler today with highs of 27 degrees Celsius.

Another hour of the best music and talky bits for the Health Park on the way, with more headline news at 9. 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

Second hour of breakfast, it's Mike Shepherd keeping you company on Radio Clatterbridge till 10. Stick around for the community news and of course the news headlines on the way from around 8:30 this morning with the best music for the Health Park. A very good morning to you.

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1: Clatterbridge. Harry Potter and the Cursed Child has celebrated its 10th anniversary. The play, a sequel to J.K. Rowling's seven-book series, debuted in the West End in 2016 and has since been seen by more than 2.5 million people. A total of 276 cast members have taken to the Palace Theatre stage over the last decade. Michael B. Jordan is to appear in the remake of The Thomas Crown Affair. The upcoming romantic heist film, which is a second remake of the 1968 original, sees Jordan stealing Vincent van Gogh's Sunflowers hit out next March. Ewan McGregor and Alan Cumming have joined the cast of Supernova, a theatre adaptation of Harry McQueen's 2020 hit film. The play features Sam and Tusker, a couple who've been together for 20 years, when one of them is diagnosed with early onset dementia. And tributes have poured in for the Oscar-winning Irish actor and musician Glenn Hansard. The man who wrote Falling Slowly from the musical and film Once died in a motorcycle accident in Dublin on Wednesday. Bruce Springsteen says he's heartbroken at the news. We'll

Good morning, it's Mike on Breakfast Till 10. If you're about from lunchtime today between 12 and 1, then keep it Radio Clatterbridge because we have our daily trip down memory lane with Midday Memories, digging out the finest songs of the past, right here on Radio Clatterbridge.

from Radio News Sub, I'm Frankie Hairsine. Campaigners are warning that water supplies are being lost unnecessarily as half the country suffers with drought. Private companies have licenses to take trillions of litres of water out of rivers. Meanwhile, a number of properties have been evacuated after a large heathland fire in Suffolk. Over £8 billion is being put into nuclear submarines to boost Britain's defence and create jobs. Andy Burnham says security isn't just about what we build, but who builds it. And new data suggests elderly people are more likely to face long waits in A&E than younger patients.

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0: 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Coffee Club on the way from 10 this morning. And on today's show, they'll have another team of the week. They'll be asking you to identify their celebrity with Who Am I? And they'll have another track from the artist of the week. It's all on the way from 10 a.m.

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I've got the latest news and sport on the way shortly and more great music in the next hour of the show.

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2: Campaigners are warning that water supplies are being lost unnecessarily as half the country suffers with drought. Private companies have licenses to take trillions of litres of water out of rivers, lakes and aquifers a year, and billions is lost to leaks. Environmental charity River Action is calling on the government to review water licenses and to ensure stable supplies. Erica Popplewell is their spokesperson.
3: We feel that there's a double standard in this story. Millions of people face hosepipe bans while commercial licenses permit 33 trillion litres a year to be abstracted, and that this is a systemic failure, not a household problem. This is due to decades of underinvestment, leakage and outdated licensing regimes.
2: An Environment Agency spokesperson says the licenses are reviewed regularly. Meanwhile, properties have been evacuated as crews tackle a Heathland wildfire on the Suffolk coast. A major incident was declared after reports of a fire near Leeston shortly after 5:30 yesterday afternoon. Over £8 billion is being put into nuclear submarines to boost Britain's defence and create jobs. Andy Burnham says security isn't just about what we build, but also who builds it, adding that the nuclear scheme will support 47,000 jobs. Elderly patients are more likely to face long waits in A&E than younger patients. Analysis by the Nuffield Trust think tank shows how elderly and frail patients aged 81 and over are often worst affected by issues such as corridor care. Experts have previously assumed that older adults spend longer in A&E because they're more likely to be admitted to hospital. Mark Dayan is from the Nuffield Trust.
4: There are a number of things that make that difficult at the moment. One of them, frankly, is that we've probably prioritised planned care above urgent care. That's been the flagship target. That's where the first choice of the money has gone. Another issue, which the Prime Minister spoke about today, is that a lot of the services that allow people to be safely sent home from hospital are really not in a good state.
2: And the white suit worn by John Travolta in Saturday Night Fever is expected to sell for up to $400,000 next month. It's part of a range of movie props going up for auction in LA, which will also include an axe from The Shining and an original golden snitch from Harry Potter. That's the latest from Radio News Hub. I'm Frankie Hairsign.
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1: Whatever the weather.
2: Cloud and patchy rain moving southeastwards across England and Wales. Sunny at times, though, with some wind and blustery showers across Scotland. Slightly cooler today with highs of 27 degrees Celsius.

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It's Mike Shepherd on the final hour of breakfast in the meantime, though, with more great music and chat until 10 a.m. It's a kind of magic.

We've rolled into the final hour of breakfast this morning on Radio Clatterbridge. It's Mike Shepherd here, keeping you company until 10 a.m. and the Coffee Club team standing by with another great show for you between 10 and 12 today.

0: 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It's the Mike Shepherd Breakfast Show until 10. 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
4: A former FA chief says UEFA should threaten to boycott the World Cup over FIFA's plans to set up a private company to run the World Cup. UEFA's also accused the world football body of enriching themselves and their friends. Derek McInnes expects Olwethu Makanya to become his latest Rangers signing. Seven new players have been recruited this summer. Ahead of Friday's Premiership opener against Dundee United, the Rangers manager says he's delighted to have picked Lawrence Shankland as their new team captain.
5: He knows the club. Obviously, he's not long in before me, but he knows the club in terms of being a Glasgow boy and supported the club. He knows what's expected of him and me and the team this season, so obviously I've got a strong relationship, which always helps.
4: Cricket and former New Zealand captain Stephen Fleming is expected to be appointed as England Test coach after the sacking of Brendan McCullum. McCullum was fired earlier this month following a string of poor results and several off-field incidents. And Saltburn Cricket Club have suspended the player accused of cheating in the viral clicking scandal. The club say they're taking the allegations very seriously.

0: 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They'll have all the usual features and another track from the Artist of the Week as well. 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

Underground Radio News Sub, I'm Frankie Hairsign. Campaigners are warning that water supplies are being lost unnecessarily as half the country suffers with drought. Private companies have licenses to take trillions of litres of water out of rivers. Meanwhile, a number of properties have been evacuated after a large heathland fire in Suffolk. Over £8 billion is being put into nuclear submarines to boost Britain's defence and create jobs. Andy Burnham says security isn't just about what we build, but who builds it. And new data suggests elderly people are more likely to face long waits in A&E than younger patients.

0: Welcome into another day across the Hell Park on Radio Clatterbridge, 1386 AM. Mike Shepherd keeping you company across breakfast this morning with another hand-picked song to play for you next.
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0: 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The request collectors will be out on the Hell Park collecting your requests, and the team will be set their weekly challenges. 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

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That's just about it from me this morning. I'll be back from 7 a.m. tomorrow and stand by for the Coffee Club. They're on the way just after the news headlines at 10.

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2: Water supplies are depleting when they shouldn't be. That's what campaigners are warning as half the country is plunged into drought. Environmental charity River Action say billions of litres is lost to leaks and trillions to private companies taking it from rivers, aquifers and lakes through abstraction licences. Erica Popplewell is their spokesperson.
3: Look at the abstraction licences and that a proper strategic plan is taken and that the government funds a national water resilience plan. That would look at leaks, building new reservoirs and supporting development of wetlands that can act as a sponge when rain does fall.
2: An Environment Agency spokesperson says the licences are reviewed regularly. Meanwhile, a major incident's been declared after a large fire on the Suffolk coast. Properties have also been evacuated, with officials saying around 90 firefighters were tackling the blaze. In Scotland, crews say they're making significant progress tackling a fire in the Cairngorms that broke out 2 weeks ago. Elsewhere, over £8 billion is being put into new nuclear submarines to boost Britain's defences and create jobs. Andy Burnham says security isn't just about what we build, but who builds it, adding that the nuclear scheme will support 47,000 jobs. Policing bosses are calling for the biggest change to the force in a generation. The National Police Chief Council want fewer but bigger forces with defined local policing areas. Elderly people are more likely to face long waits in A&E than younger patients. According to data, more than a fifth are waiting over 12 hours. Analysis by the Nuffield Trust think tank shows how elderly and frail patients aged 81 and over are often worst affected by issues such as corridor care. Matthew Dayan is their spokesperson.
4: A third of all people admitted in February were waiting more than 12 hours, which is a really unpleasant situation for anyone. And that's particularly concentrated in certain groups, with more than 40% of people over the age of 80 who are admitted to hospital having waited that long.
2: And we're hearing reports that Eddie Howe is set to leave Newcastle United after almost 5 years in charge. The Magpies finished 12th in the Premier League last season, faced two major departures this summer and lost 4-1 to Championship side Bristol City in a friendly last night. From Radio News Hub, I'm Frankie Hersine.
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1: Whatever the weather.
2: A fresher day with some sunshine but cloud and patchy rain moving southeastwards across England and Wales. Windy across Scotland with blustery showers too. Highs of 27 degrees Celsius in the south and 21 in the north.
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1: Good evening. This is the Interconnect Operator. Can I help you?
2: Yes. I'm trying to reach Flight Commander P.R. Johnson on Mars Flight 247.

The Ra Band and Clouds Across the Moon. Before that, it was Prince and Raspberry Beret opening up Thursday Morning's Coffee Club with myself, Graham Johnson. And did you notice something which I spotted in there? Both of those songs reference somebody called Johnson, which I spotted because that's my name. Yeah, there's Old Man Johnson's farm mentioned in Raspberry Beret and Captain Johnson on the spaceship mentioned in Clouds Across the Moon by the Ra Band. I never knew there were so many records that mentioned people called Johnson. I am Johnson. I'm Johnson Graham, or Graham Johnson. I am here between now and 12 noon on Thursday morning with the Coffee Club. All the regular things you'd expect to find in all their usual places between now and 12. Coming up in two records time, we will start giving you the clues. Three sets of clues interspersed with some music will lead you to the identity of our Who Am I mystery personality for the day. And after we've given you the clues and we've revealed that person's identity, we'll play a piece of music from them. Second song up after the 11 o'clock news will be for our Team of the Week. Team of the Week this week is Farmer C, and a song chosen by one of the members of the team will be here. Second song in after the 11 o'clock news. Half past 11, we've got music from our Artist of the Week, and the Artist of the Week for this week is Rod Stewart. So a little bit of Rod coming up for you about half past 11. And the things you only get on a Thursday with me in charge. We've got two duets together, a feature called It Takes Two, coming up at about 20 past 11. And in the last half hour of the programme, we shall be looking back at what's happened on this date in years gone by. It's the 30th of July, and we're going to look at people who were born on this day, events that have taken place on this day, and we're going to go back to 1954. No, we're not. Oh, that's interesting. I was thinking I was going to play something else, and I'm not. I've got my dates confused as to what record I'm going to play. So I will find the record I'm going to play and play it for you. We're not going back to the 1950s. We're actually going to go back to 2007 for the number one single, and we are going to be doing that for you in the last section of the programme.

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1: 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These, however, are not the only services we provide in the UK. In the Merseyside area alone, we provide mobility aids in the form of wheelchairs for children, adults, and also heavy-duty wheelchairs. We can also provide wheelchair accessories, such as leg extensions, as well as commodes and other toileting aids. We don't just offer this help, we provide practical services too, including, but not limited to, transport home from hospital, door-to-door transport for essential healthcare journeys, and help with everyday tasks, for example, picking up prescriptions and shopping. 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You could be donating 2 hours a day, a week, or even a month, but it all makes a huge difference. If you're interested, just pop in a shop. We're always pleased to see you there.
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0: 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We are Radio Clatterbridge, and that was Will Young and Leave Right Now. Well, I hope you're not going to leave right now. I'm not leaving till 12 o'clock, so hopefully you're going to stay with me till then and have some great music to listen to between now and then. This is the Coffee Club on a Thursday morning with myself, Graham Johnson. And right now, it is time to give you the first set of clues for our mystery guessing game, Who Am I? See if you can work out the identity of our mystery personality. Three sets of clues interspersed with some music. And then we'll reveal all and play a piece of music from her. She was born in Havana, Cuba, on the 1st of September 1957. Her maternal grandparents were Spanish immigrants who had emigrated to Cuba. As a result of the Cuban Revolution, her family fled and settled in Miami in 1959 and ran one of the first Cuban restaurants in the city. She became a naturalized citizen of the USA in 1974 at the age of 17. She attended the University of Miami in Coral Gables, Florida, where she graduated in 1979 with a BA in psychology and a minor in French. While attending the University of Miami, she also worked as an English, Spanish and French translator at Miami International Airport's Customs Department. In 1975, she and her cousin met a man who would become her husband, and he learned about the singer through a mutual acquaintance. While his band, the Miami Latin Boys, were performing at a Cuban wedding at the DuPont Plaza Hotel, the cousins, who were wedding guests, performed two Cuban standards impromptu. They impressed the Miami Latin Boys so much they were invited to join the band permanently, with the band's name being changed to Miami Sound Machine. The singer, who was attending the University of Miami at the time, agreed to perform only on weekends so that her studies would not be interrupted. In 1979, Miami Sound Machine began recording and releasing albums and 45s on the Audiophone Records label in Miami. Their first album was entitled Live Again, or Renacer, in 1977. After several more releases on the Audiophone, RCA Victor and MSM record labels, the band was signed to Disco's CBS International and released several more albums, beginning with the 1978 self-titled album, Miami Sound Machine. Growing in popularity in both the US and around the world, the group continued recording and issuing music for Discos CBS International through until 1985. Do you know who I'm talking about? Well done to you if you do. If you don't, there's more clues to come. Those clues will follow after we have a little spot of Madonna going into the groove.
1: And you can dance. For inspiration.

That's Madonna with Into the Groove on Radio Clatterbridge. It's the Coffee Club. Myself, Graham Johnson, here till 12. We're giving you the clues for our mystery personality game, Who Am I? We've given you the first set of clues. Have you worked out who it is? If not, maybe the second set of clues will help. In 1984, Miami Sound Machine released the album Eyes of Innocence, which included the dance hit Dr. Beat and the ballad I Need Your Love. Their most successful follow-up album, Primitive Love, was released in 1985 and contained three top 10 hits on the Billboard Hot 100, Conga, which reached number 10, Words Get in the Way, which reached number 5, and Bad Boy, which reached number 8. Words Get in the Way reached number 1 on the US Hot Adult Contemporary Tracks chart, establishing that the group could perform pop ballads as successfully as dance tunes. The song Hot Summer Nights was also released that year, was part of the soundtrack to the film Top Gun. Their next album, Let It Loose, in 1987, went multi-platinum, with 3 million copies sold in the US alone. It featured the hits Anything For You, a number one hit single in America, 1-2-3, a number three chart hit, Rhythm Is Gonna Get You, a number five hit, and Can't Stay Away From You, a number six hit in the American Hot 100. Can't Stay Away From You, Anything For You, and 1-2-3 were all adult contemporary number one hits as well. In 1988, after the worldwide success of the chart single Anything For You, the Let It Loose album was repackaged as Anything For You. In 1989, the group's name was dropped, and she has been credited as a solo artist since then. In late 1989, she released her best-selling album to date, Cuts Both Ways. The album included the hit singles Don't Wanna Lose You, a number one hit in America, Oye Mi Canto, Here We Are, Cuts Both Ways, and a single called Get On Your Feet. Do you know who I'm talking about? Have I given you enough clues for you to work it out? Or do you need the third set of clues? They are going to follow after the Kinks and a song which could be written about me, a dedicated follower of fashion. Yes, I am only joking.

the Kinks, of course, and the dedicated follower of fashion. You tuned to Radio Clatterbridge. I'm Graham Johnson with the Coffee Club. We are currently giving you the three sets of clues for our mystery personality game. Steve has been in touch with the studio. He's got the answer right after just two sets of clues. Do you need the third set of clues? If so, see if you can work out the identity of our mystery personality after we tell you this. On March the 20th, 1990, while touring in support of Cuts Both Ways, she was critically injured, suffering a fractured spine when a truck crashed into her tour bus during a snowstorm. She was taken to an intensive care unit in Scranton, Pennsylvania, then flown to New York City, where she underwent surgery that included implanting two titanium rods to stabilise her vertebral column. Her rehabilitation included almost a year of intensive physical therapy, however, she ultimately recovered completely. In January 1991, she released the album Into the Light. The same month, she performed Coming Out of the Dark for the first time at the American Music Awards to a standing ovation, the performance coming 10 months after the crash. Coming Out of the Dark reached number one on the US Billboard Hot 100. The album peaked at number five on the Billboard Albums Chart and at number two on the British Albums Chart. The album eventually went double platinum in the US and platinum in the UK. In June 1993, she released her first Spanish-language album, Mi Tierra, which sold over 8 million copies worldwide, going on to become multi-platinum in Spain, 10 times platinum, and in the US, 16 times platinum, and earning the Grammy Award for the Best Tropical Latin Album. She has continued releasing albums in both Spanish and English since then, and in all, she has released 16 studio albums up to 2025. In 1996, she released her platinum-selling album Destiny, which featured Reach. The song served as the official theme at the 1996 Atlanta Summer Olympic Games. She performed Reach and You'll Be Mine at the Summer Olympics closing ceremony. In April 2020, she released Put Your Mask On, a parody of her 1989 song Get On Your Feet, with the lyrics changed to reflect the importance of wearing face masks during COVID-19 pandemic. She has received 5 Grammy Awards, as well as the Hispanic Heritage Award, an MTV Video Music Award, and the 1993 National Music Foundation's Humanitarian of the Year Award. She is the recipient of the American Music Award for Lifetime Achievement. She also has a star on the Hollywood Walk of Fame. Her husband Emilio, a world-renowned music impresario, received a star which is adjacent to his wife's on the Hollywood Walk of Fame in 2005. Do you know who I'm talking about? Well, if you do or you don't, we're going to reveal all after we hear from Christina Aguilera with Genie in a Bottle. We're going to reveal all and then play a song from the lady herself after this song from Christina Aguilera.

0: Meow.
1: There we are. That was the lady herself, Christina Aguilera, and Genie in a Bottle. And right now, we're going to give you the answer to our mystery personality game, Who Am I? The lady in question was born Gloria Maria Milagrosa Fajardo Garcia, but she became known to the world as Gloria Estefan. That was our mystery personality for the day, Gloria Estefan. Did you guess it? If so, well done. If not, better luck next time. There'll be another one along tomorrow morning on the Coffee Club. There's one every day on the Coffee Club, giving you clues as to the identity of a mystery personality. The Thursday morning Coffee Club clues are always to do with a musical personality. And after we've given you the identity of the personality, we play a song from them. So, we mentioned that this song was parodied as Put On Your Mask during the COVID-19 epidemic in America, but it is the original version that we're going to play for you. Gloria Estefan, Get On Your Feet.

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Lone Star and Amazed. And before that, the answer to our mystery personality guessing game was Gloria Estefan. We played Get On Your Feet. Hopefully you got that after the three sets of clues. Hopefully Brian and Jill got it after three sets of clues. They said they needed the third set of clues, so hopefully they got the answer from that. But it was Gloria Estefan. That was Lone Star. We're going to continue now with Clean Bandit and a piece of music from them called Crybaby. Following that up with Gnarls Barkley and Craig.

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That was Crazy by Gnarls Barkley, bringing us almost to the last record before the 11 o'clock news. That's going to be Troublemaker from Olly Murs, taking us up to the 11 o'clock news. Second song in after the 11 o'clock news is going to be a song for our team of the week. The team of the week for this week is Farmer C, and Chris, a pharmacy technician at Farmer C, has chosen Michael Jackson's Smooth Criminal. So that's going to be coming up shortly after the 11 o'clock news. We're going to actually come straight out of the 11 o'clock news with ELO and their Sweet Talking Woman, and then we're going to play the song for our team of the week. But we go to the news with Olly Murs. Yeah, right.

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2: Water supplies are depleting when they perhaps shouldn't be. That's what campaigners are warning as half the country is plunged into drought. Environmental charity River Action say billions of litres is lost to leaks and trillions to private companies taking it from rivers, aquifers and lakes. They're calling for a review into licences and for the government to ensure there's a fully funded water resilience plan. Erica Popplewell is their spokesperson.
3: And how we can be more efficient with the water that does fall and really hold water companies to account for the leakage instead of relying on households to cut demand through things like hosepipe bans, which really detrimentally impacts so many households.
2: An Environment Agency spokesperson says the licences are reviewed regularly. Meanwhile, there's been almost double the number of deaths caused by heatwaves so far this year than in last summer. That's according to the UK Health Security Agency. They reported 2,877 heat-associated deaths during the heatwaves in May and June this year. The UK HSA say the figure's already approaching the annual record from 2022. Over £8 billion will be invested in nuclear submarines, with the new HMS Dreadnought set to be up and running by the 2030s. Some of the money will also go towards Britain's second new boat. Prime Minister Andy Burnham says keeping the country safe is the government's first responsibility. It will also form a part of a scheme to tackle youth unemployment, adding it will support 47,000 jobs. Elderly people are more likely to face long waits in A&E than younger patients. According to data, more than a fifth are waiting over 12 hours. Analysis by the Nuffield Trust think tank shows how elderly and frail patients aged 81 and over are often worse affected by issues such as corridor care. Mark Dayan is their spokesperson.
4: It really underlines the depth of the problem the NHS has in being able to have beds free to put emergency patients into. Even as we've got a bit better at arranging GP appointments, arranging planned hospital appointments, that ability to admit somebody to hospital in an emergency, particularly patients with those, really is just not recovering.
2: And it's been reported Eddie Howe's left Newcastle United. The 48-year-old spent nearly 5 years at St James's Park, delivering the club's first major trophy in 70 years. From Radio News Hub, I'm Frankie Hersine.
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1: Whatever the weather.
2: A fresher day with some sunshine but cloud and patchy rain moving southeastwards across England and Wales, windy across Scotland with blustery showers too. Highs of 27 degrees Celsius in the south and 21 in the north.
1: From the heart of the Health Park with Graham Johnson.

Bringing us back into the second hour of Thursday Morning's Coffee Club with myself, Graham Johnson. We started off with ELO and A Sweet Talking Woman. And then that one, it was Michael Jackson and his Smooth Criminal, a song that was selected by Chris, the pharmacy technician on the Pharmacy team, because they are our team of the week. Second song in after the 11 o'clock news. Every morning we play a song from our team of the week. And today's song, chosen by Chris, was that one from Michael Jackson, Smooth Criminal, which some of you might recall was covered by a band called Alien Ant Farm some years later. Yes, what should we do now? We're going to continue with the music. Actually, before we continue with the music, I will just remind you, still to come on the programme this morning, we've got Rod Stewart, round about 11:30. He is our artist of the week. In the last half hour of the programme, we're going to look back at what has happened on this day in years gone by, some of the events of the day, some of the people born on the day, and we're going to go back to 2007 and play the number one single on this date, 30th of July. In the years gone by. And what we're going to do for you now is we'll tell you, still to come, in a couple of records time, we're going to have our two duets together feature, a feature called It Takes Two. That is going to follow after we hear from Vanessa Carlton with 1,000 Miles, and then a song which was taken from the soundtrack of the film of the same name. The song is Footloose. It's by Kenny Loggins. That's going to follow Vanessa Carlton. And after these two records, we're going to have two duets together. You're tuned to the Coffee Club on a Thursday morning, and I'm Graham Johnson with the music through till noon.

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We are Radio Clatterbridge. That was Footloose from Kenny Loggins. Before that, 1,000 miles from Vanessa Carlton. Bringing the time on Radio Clatterbridge to just after 20 past 11, the point in the programme on a Thursday morning where we play you two duets together, something that we call It Takes Two. And our two duets for today. One comes from Janet Jackson and Luther Vandross and a song called The Best Things in Life Are Free. And the other one is Ed Sheeran with Beyoncé and a song called Perfect. So our two duets together feature, It Takes Two, starting off with Janet and Luther.

I rather like that. Ed Sheeran and Beyonce with Perfect, one of our two duets together, the other being Janet Jackson and Luther Vandross with The Best Things in Life are Free. 11:30 on a Thursday morning, it's the Coffee Club with myself, Graham Johnson, through till 12. Next piece of music is going to be Daniel Powter, who's having a bad day. Well, I'm having a good day. I'm playing lots of good music, enjoying myself in the studio, but Daniel Powter's got a bad day. Then we're going to have music from our Artist of the Week, who is Rod Stewart, and a piece of music from him called Ooh La La. We've got Shania Twain with Giddy Up, and then we're going to give you a look back at what has happened on this date in years gone by. Still a load of good stuff to come in the last half hour of the programme. If I were you, I'd stay and listen to it.

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1: Which sound do you prefer? This one? 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More and more children are getting measles. 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But the safest way to guard against it is with two doses of the MMR vaccine. It's never too late to protect your child. 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

Shania Twain, Giddy Up. That was the song that we just played for you. The one before that was our Artist of the Week, Rod Stewart, with Ooh La La. And before with that, we had a little spot of Daniel Powter and Bad Day. You tune to Radio Clatterbridge, it's the Coffee Club, through till 12 noon. And what am I going to do for you now? I'm going to tell you that we are broadcasting from the heart of the Health Park on 1386 AM, online at radioclatterbridge.co.uk and on the Radio Clatterbridge app, which you can download from your favourite app store. We are Radio Clatterbridge. It's a Thursday morning. It's the Coffee Club with myself, Graham Johnson. And it's time to look back at what has happened on this day in years gone by. It is July the 30th. It is the 211th day of the year in the Gregorian calendar. 154 days remain until the end of the year. And events which have happened on this day in the past. In 1729, we saw the founding of Baltimore, Maryland. And on this date in 1859, the first ascent of Grand Combin, one of the highest summits in the Alps. In 1930, in Montevideo, Uruguay won the first FIFA World Cup by beating Argentina. And in 1932, the premiere of Walt Disney's Flowers and Trees, the first cartoon short to use Technicolor, and the first American Academy Award-winning cartoon short came out. On this date in 1966, we're going to go back to the World Cup. And of course, it's the day on which England defeated West Germany to win the FIFA World Cup at Wembley Stadium in London. They won 4-1 after extra time with Geoff Hurst scoring a hat-trick. That was 60 years ago today. On this date in 1971, the Apollo programme, the Apollo 15 mission, David Scott, James Irwin in the Apollo lunar module Falcon landed on the moon with the first lunar rover. On this date in 2003, 3 years after the death of the last Pyrenean ibex, Celia, a clone of her was born, only to subsequently die from lung defects. Within minutes, the Pyrenean ibex became the first and so far only species to have gone de-extinct and gone extinct twice. So, in 2006, the world's longest-running music show, Top of the Pops, was broadcast for the last time on BBC Two. The show had aired for over 42 years. Famous people to have been born on this date. In 1818, Emily Bronte, the English novelist and poet, was born. Henry Ford, the American engineer and businessman and founder of the Ford Motor Company, was born on this date in 1863. Born on this date in 1898, Henry Moore, the English sculptor and illustrator. And born on this date in 1940, Sir Clive Sinclair, the English businessman and founder of Sinclair Radionics and Sinclair Research. And he also invented the Sinclair C5 and the Sinclair computer. Born on this date in 1947, Arnold Schwarzenegger, the Austrian-American bodybuilder, actor and politician. He was the 38th governor of California, but he's probably best known for his role in the film Terminator. Born on this date in 1958, Kate Bush, the English singer-songwriter, who had a big number one hit with her debut single, Wuthering Heights. And on the same date, Daley Thompson, the English decathlete and trainer and a double Olympic gold medalist in 1980 and 1984, and a four-time world record holder. He was born on this date, celebrating his birth date, the same date as Kate Bush. And on this date in 1982, Sir James Anderson, the English cricketer and England's leading wicket taker with 704, only pace bowler above 700 wickets in World Test cricket. So happy birthday to Jimmy Anderson. And what we are going to do for you now is go back to 2007 and play you the number one hit single from this date. It is Rihanna featuring Jay-Z and a song called Umbrella. It spent 10 weeks at the top of the charts from the 26th of May in 2007 to the 3rd of August. I've just said, yeah, 2007. I've typed something wrong on my sheet and it's showing up, making me wonder what I'm doing. Yeah, 10 weeks at the top of the chart from 26th of May to the 3rd of August. It was the first of six number one hits that Rihanna had out of 22 top 10 hits that she had. Jay-Z also had four top 10 hits, including one number one. So, this is the number one song from 2007. This is Rihanna and Jay-Z, and this is Umbrella.

Number one on this day in 2007, that was Beyonce featuring Jay-Z and a song called Umbrella. Brings us almost to the end of the programme. Two more songs to play to get us out of the coffee club on this Thursday morning with myself, Graham Johnson. We're going to end the programme with I Love Your Smile, a song from Shanice. And that's going to take us up to the news at the top of the hour. Don't forget, after the news at the top of the hour, we've got Midday Memories. Got some great midday music for you there. But to take us up to Shania Twain. To take us up to Shanice, and you began with a Shan. To take us up to Shanice and I Love Your Smile, we're going to hear from Blue and a song called All Rise. This is going to end the Coffee Club on this Thursday morning.

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2: There's been almost double the number of deaths caused by heatwaves so far this year than in last summer. Frankie Hairsine has more.
3: That's according to the UK Health Security Agency. They reported 2,877 heat-associated deaths during the heatwaves in May and June this year. The UK HSA say the figure's already approaching the annual record from 2022. It comes as properties have been evacuated as firefighters battle a large heathland blaze on the Suffolk coast during the UK's fourth heatwave of the summer. A major incident was declared after Suffolk Fire and Rescue responded to reports of a wildfire at Dunwich Heath near Leeston yesterday.
2: Next, the Prime Minister's announced over £8 billion is being put into new nuclear submarines to boost Britain's defence and create jobs. Andy Burnham says security isn't just about what we build, but it's about who builds it, adding that the nuclear scheme will support 47,000 jobs. A Scottish woman whose body was found in a suitcase in Greece has been identified. The body of 38-year-old Elizabeth Jane Ross was discovered by a homeless man in a derelict building in the Kipseli area of Athens on July 18th. She's believed to have died between 5 and 7 days before she was found. Elderly people are more likely to face long waits in A&E than younger patients. An analysis by the Nuffield Trust think tank shows elderly and frail patients aged 81 and over are often worse affected by issues such as corridor care. Mark Dyan is their spokesperson.
4: There are a number of things that make that difficult at the moment. One of them, frankly, is that we've probably prioritised planned care above urgent care. That's been the flagship target. That's where the first choice of the money has gone. Another issue, which the Prime Minister spoke about, is that a lot of the services that allow people to be safely sent home from hospital are really not in a good state. Depth of the problem the NHS has in being able to have beds free.
2: And New Zealander Stephen Fleming has been confirmed as England's new Test head coach. Meanwhile, Joel Root will take over again as Red Bull captain. That's the latest from Radio News Hub. I'm Tanita Sims.
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1: Whatever the weather.
2: A fresher day with some sunshine, but cloud and patchy rain moving south-eastwards across England and Wales. Windy across Scotland, blustery showers. Highs of 27 degrees Celsius.

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2: So we're concerned that there's a lot of water being taken and used. It's incredibly valuable. That's being used for not very high priority private business use.
3: Droughts, deaths and wildfires. We'll take a look at the cost of a scorching hot UK summer. I'm Frankie Hairsine and you're listening to the Lunchtime News programme from Radio News Hub. Also on the show today, how boosting Britain's defences could tackle youth unemployment, which group are worst affected by A&E waiting times, and some big movements in the world of sport. But first, a look at today's other top stories with Johnny Holmes.
4: A Scottish woman whose body was found in a suitcase in Greece has been identified. The body of 38-year-old Elizabeth Jane Ross was discovered by a homeless man in a derelict building in the Kipseli area of Athens on July the 18th. She's believed to have died between 5 and 7 days before she was found. Three migrants have died trying to reach the UK after one of the busiest days for channel crossings this year. They were found dead on a boat off the coast of Dunkirk this morning. Food industry giants, including Tesco and Danone, have joined charities to call on Andy Burnham to make food security a national priority. The letter, also signed by Sainsbury's, Aldi, Waitrose and the Co-op, warns that the next food shock is not a question of if, but when. And Sir Paul McCartney, Olivia Dean and Ray are among the artists shortlisted for the 2026 Mercury Prize. The prize, created in 1992, is awarded each year to the best album by an artist from the UK or Ireland. The nominated albums include Dean's The Art of Loving, which won Album of the Year at the Brit Awards, and Sir Paul's latest work, The Boys of Dungeon Lane.
3: Our top story today, campaigners are warning that water supplies are running out unnecessarily as millions face drought and a hosepipe ban. Grace McIntosh has more.
5: After a period of hot weather and not enough rain, the Environment Agency plunged half of England into a flash drought. That stretches across the southwest, East Midlands and North Wales. With just a day left to go, it's believed it could have been the driest July on record. While this is happening, campaigners are warning that trillions of litres are being lost unnecessarily.
2: Is it essential that water that should be used for households to take the pressure off those who are suffering under hosepipe bans or for growing the food that we need? Coming as a second priority to things like golf courses or businesses that could find other ways or be more efficient with the water they've got and take less out.
5: That's Erica Popwell from River Action. They're warning that abstraction licences mean private companies can take trillions of litres out of rivers, lakes and aquifers each year. The charity also claims billions of litres is being lost to leaks.
2: We feel that there's a double standard in this story. Millions of people face hosepipe bans while commercial licences permit 33 trillion litres a year to be abstracted. And that this is a systemic failure, not a household problem. This is due to decades of underinvestment, leakage and outdated licensing regimes.
5: As pressure on supply grows and we enter an era of frequent droughts, River Action want the government to get to grips with the issue.
2: Drought is becoming more prevalent as a result of climate change. This is going to be happening more and more. So we want a national water resilience plan, which looks at leaks, building new reservoirs, making sure wetlands that can really act as a sponge and soak up water when it does fall.
5: The Environment Agency say abstraction licences are reviewed regularly and are strict. They also expect water companies to halve leakage by 2050.
3: Elsewhere today, a major incident's been declared and properties evacuated after a wildfire in Suffolk. Emergency crews were alerted yesterday afternoon at around 5:30 with around 90 firefighters on the scene at Dunwich Heath. As that's been happening, we've also heard we could be approaching a record number of heat-related deaths this year. The UK Health Security Agency reported 2,877 deaths associated with heatwaves in May and June. That's almost double the amount from last year. Still to come, Andy Burnham's plans to boost defence and youth employment, why the elderly are facing long delays at A&E, and some big Premier League and cricket news. More on that in the sport.
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3: Welcome back. You're listening to the Lunchtime News programme from Radio News Hub. Next up, defence is on the agenda for Andy Burnham today as he pledges another big spend, but he also says the new plans will help in his drive to tackle youth unemployment. Charlotte Peck joins me now to tell us more. So Charlotte, first of all, what are we expecting the Prime Minister to announce?
9: Well, Frankie, what we know is that Andy Burnham is expected to unveil an £8.4 billion investment for nuclear submarines. The money for this will support the progress towards getting the new HMS Dreadnought ready for service by 2030. These boats are set to replace the current Vanguard class, with the newer fleet having almost unlimited range due to its Rolls-Royce nuclear system.
3: So how will this help support young people into work?
9: Now, this is expected to create at least 47,000 more jobs and apprenticeships in the wider UK defence nuclear enterprise. Now, this will create a lot of opportunities, especially because the number of young people aged 16 to 24 and either working or learning has reached 1 million since 2013. Now, £5.9 billion of this money will go towards Bay Systems, which is one of the largest youth employers in the UK.
3: Okay, and so what's the reaction to this been then?
9: We've had quite the reaction amongst authorities, with different opinions across the board. Green Party Westminster leader Ellie Schrowns criticised the decision, saying that money like this should not be spent on weapons and must never be used. Meanwhile, Defence Secretary Wes Streeting supported the milestone investment, and he says the money will build our security for the future.
3: Thanks, Charlotte. Next today, elderly people are more likely to face long waits in A&E than younger patients. Analysis by the Nuffield Trust think tank shows that elderly and frail patients aged 81 and over are often the worst affected by issues such as corridor care. Experts have previously assumed that older adults spend longer in A&E because they're more likely to be admitted to hospital. But to find out more, our reporter Tanita Sims spoke to Mark Dayan from the Nuffield Trust.
10: We're still in a position where a third of all people admitted in February were waiting more than 12 hours, which is a really unpleasant situation for anyone. And that's particularly concentrated in certain groups, with more than 40% of people over the age of 80 who are admitted to hospital having waited that long.
11: And of course, this is analysis that the Nuffield Trust has done. What was your reaction to this analysis? Was it surprising? Was it what you expected, etc.? What was sort of your reaction to this?
10: They're quite bleak results. I fear not that surprising, because there hasn't been necessarily the same progress against long waits in A&E that we have seen against some of the other issues the NHS has faced since COVID-19. It really underlines, I think, the depth of the problem the NHS has in being able to have beds free to put emergency patients into. Even as we've got a bit better at arranging GP appointments, arranging planned hospital appointments, that ability to admit somebody to hospital in an emergency, particularly patients with those really complex illnesses, is just not recovering, and it's having some very troubling results.
3: Now let's take a look at the sport with Jules Utebridge.
12: It's been reported Eddie Howe has left Newcastle United. The 48-year-old spent nearly 5 years at St James's Park, delivering the club's first major trophy in 70 years, winning the League Cup in 2025. But the Magpies finished 12th last season in the Premier League, but faced two major departures this summer and lost 4-1 to Championship side Bristol City in a friendly last night. Derek McInnes has appointed summer signing and old Hearts player Lawrence Shanklin as the new Rangers captain.
13: Well, I think he's got the experience. I think we're still quite a young dressing room. He knows the club. Obviously, he's not long in before me, but he knows the club in terms of being a Glasgow boy and supporting the club. He knows what's expected of him and me and the team this season. So, obviously, I've got a strong relationship, which always helps.
12: Cricket and Joe Root is back as England Test captain, while New Zealander Stephen Fleming will take over as the Test head coach. The five-time Indian Premier League winner replaces fellow Kiwi Brendan McCullum on a disastrous Ashes campaign in the home series loss to New Zealand. And elsewhere in cricket, Saltburn Cricket Club have suspended the player at the centre of the viral finger-clicking scandal.
3: Now let's take a look at the weather before we go. A fresher day with some sunshine, but cloud and patchy rain moving southeastwards across England and Wales. Windy across Scotland with blustery showers too. And highs today of 27 degrees Celsius in the south, 21 in the north. Now that's all from me today. I'm Frankie Hairsine, and you've been listening to the Lunchtime News Programme from Radio News Hub. Have a great afternoon.

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1: The FTSE 100 closed up 39 points on Wednesday, ending the day's trading at 10,908. The Bank of England is expected to leave interest rates unchanged again next week. Economists say they still expect a majority of the bank's rate-setting committee to opt to keep the base interest rate at 3.75%, despite fresh uncertainty in the Middle East and concerns over inflation. The number of vehicles built in the UK during the first half of the year fell by 7.5%. That's more than 31,000. The Society of Motor Manufacturers and Traders say it's been a challenging start to the year. Three out of every four cars built in the UK are now exported. And food industry giants have called on Andy Burnham to make food security a national priority alongside energy and defence. Bosses at Tesco, Sainsbury's, Aldi, Waitrose and Co-op have written to the PM warning the next so-called food shock is not a question of if but when. They're concerned about the decline in British production.

From Radio News Sub, I'm Frankie Hairsign. Campaigners are warning that water supplies are being lost unnecessarily as half the country suffers with drought. Private companies have licenses to take trillions of litres of water out of rivers. Meanwhile, a number of properties have been evacuated after a large heathland fire in Suffolk. Over £8 billion is being put into nuclear submarines to boost Britain's defence and create jobs. Andy Burnham says security isn't just about what we build, but who builds it. And new data suggests elderly people are more likely to face long waits in A&E than younger patients. We'll be right back.

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1: It's reported that Eddie Howe is set to leave Newcastle United after almost 5 years in charge. The Magpies finished 12th in the Premier League last season, faced two major departures this summer in Anthony Gordon and Sandro Tonali, and lost 4-1 to Championship side Bristol City in a friendly last night. Howe secured the club's first major silverware in 70 years, winning the Carabao Cup in 2025. Derek McInnes has appointed summer signing and his old Hearts player Lawrence Shankland as the new Rangers captain.
2: He knows the club. Obviously, he's not long in before me, but he knows the club in terms of being a Glasgow boy and supporting the club. He knows what's expected of him and me and the team this season. So, obviously, I've got a strong relationship, which always helps.
1: Cricket, and Joe Root's back as England's Test captain, while New Zealand's Stephen Fleming will take over as head coach. Five-time Indian Premier League winner replaces fellow Kiwi Brendan McCullum following a disastrous Ashes campaign and a home series loss to New Zealand. And Saltburn Cricket Club have suspended the player at the centre of the viral finger-clicking scandal.

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1: Harry Potter and the Cursed Child has celebrated its 10th anniversary. The play, a sequel to J.K. Rowling's seven-book series, debuted in the West End in 2016 and has since been seen by more than 2.5 million people. A total of 276 cast members have taken to the Palace Theatre stage over the last decade. Michael B. Jordan is to appear in the remake of The Thomas Crown Affair. The upcoming romantic heist film, which is a second remake of the 1968 original, sees Jordan stealing Vincent van Gogh's Sunflowers, hit out next March. Ewan McGregor and Alan Cumming have joined the cast of Supernova, a theatre adaptation of Harry McQueen's 2020 hit film. The play features Sam and Tusker, a couple who've been together for 20 years, when one of them is diagnosed with early onset dementia. And tributes have poured in for the Oscar-winning Irish actor and musician Glenn Hansard. The man who wrote Falling Slowly from the musical and film Once died in a motorcycle accident in Dublin on Wednesday. Bruce Springsteen says he's heartbroken at the news. We'll be right back.

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2: The Bank of England has held interest rates for the fifth successive time. That's despite cautioning that energy prices and an AI-driven memory chip shortage will drive inflation higher. Forecasts by the central bank have also suggested that food inflation is set to tick higher later this year, as supply issues linked to hot and dry weather weigh on prices for shoppers. There's been almost double the number of deaths caused by heatwaves so far last year compared to last year. Frankie Hairsine has more.
3: That's according to the UK Health Security Agency. They reported 2,877 heat-associated deaths during the heatwaves in May and June this year. The UK HSA say the figure's already approaching the annual record from 2022. It comes as properties have been evacuated as firefighters battle a large heathland blaze on the Suffolk coast during the UK's fourth heatwave of the summer. A major incident was declared after Suffolk Fire and Rescue responded to reports of a wildfire at Dunwich Heath near Leeston yesterday.
2: The wildfire in Suffolk is currently not affecting operations at Sizewell B power station. The energy supplier says they're closely monitoring the situation. The Prime Minister's announced over £8 billion is being put into new nuclear submarines to boost Britain's defence and create jobs. Andy Burnham says security isn't just about what we build, but also about who builds it, adding that the nuclear scheme will support 47,000 jobs. As the UK faces its fourth summer heatwave, motorists who wear sunglasses that are too dark are being warned they could be breaking the law. Harriet Hernando is from the RAC.
4: They're affecting your ability to see other road users, such as pedestrians and cyclists, or even, say, the brake lights on the car ahead. Then that's obviously going to cause issues.
2: And former England footballer turned pundit Sean Wright Phillips has signed up for Strictly Come Dancing. The 44-year-old was announced as the latest star to be joining the upcoming 2026 season. That's the latest from Radio News Hub. I'm Tanita Sims.
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1: Whatever the weather.
2: A fresher day with some sunshine but cloud and patchy rain moving south-eastwards across England and Wales. Windy across Scotland, blustery showers. Highs of 27 degrees Celsius.

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2: A holiday park containing about 200 caravans has been evacuated after a wildfire broke out on the Suffolk coast. Suffolk Fire and Rescue Services declared a major incident after being called to reports of a wildfire at Dunwich Heath near Leyston yesterday. The nearby Sizewell B power station says it's closely monitoring the blaze. Meanwhile, the number of deaths caused by heatwaves so far this year has doubled compared to last summer. That's according to the UK Health Security Agency. They reported over 2,000 heat-associated deaths during the heatwaves in May and June this year. The Bank of England has held interest rates for the fifth successive time. That's despite cautioning that energy prices and an AI-driven memory chip shortage will drive inflation higher. Forecasts by the central bank have also suggested that food inflation is set to tick higher later this year as supply issues linked to hot and dry weather weigh on prices for shoppers. Andrew Bailey is the governor of the Bank of England.
3: And that tightening reflects the underlying economics. In particular, the expected increase in inflation from higher energy prices, which needs to be considered alongside whether the underlying disinflation in the domestic economy will continue.
2: Motorists who wear sunglasses that are too dark are being warned that they could be breaking the law. While having a good pair of sunglasses to wear while driving is essential to staying safe, sunglasses related to the highest level on the visible light transmission scale can actually impair vision while driving. Harriet Hernando is from the RAC.
4: If an unexpected thunderstorm rolls in and light level drops dramatically, that's where you're going to have problems in seeing some of the more, you know, smaller things on the roads, again, pedestrians and cyclists that aren't always as obvious.
2: A New Zealander, Stephen Fleming, has been confirmed as England's new Test head coach, and Joe Root will take over as Red Bull captain. The five-time Indian Premier League winner, Fleming, will replace compatriot Brendan McCullum. That's the latest from Radio News Hub. I'm Tanita Sims.
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1: Whatever the weather.
2: It's a clear evening for most. Patchy cloud giving a few early evening showers across southeast England. Some cloud in the northwest as well. Lows of 10 degrees Celsius.

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2: Prime Minister Andy Burnham says Suffolk Fire and Rescue Service will have all of the support it needs to deal with the serious wildfire in the county. It follows a major incident being declared with reports of a blaze near Leyston shortly after 5:30pm yesterday. Now the service says the fire's ongoing and currently covers around 100 hectares with 18 fire engines and more than 100 firefighters at the scene. Four migrants have died trying to reach the UK after the busiest day for channel crossings this year. Three people have been found dead on a boat off the coast of Dunkirk, and a fourth is thought to have drowned in a separate incident near Boulogne-sur-Mer. A Scottish woman whose body was found in a suitcase in Greece has been identified. The body of 38-year-old Elizabeth Jane Ross was discovered by a homeless man in a derelict building in Athens. She's believed to have died between 5 and 7 days before she was found. The Bank of England has held interest rates at 3.75%. That's despite cautioning that energy prices and an AI-driven memory chip shortage will drive inflation higher. Forecasts by the central bank have also suggested that food inflation is set to tick higher later this year, as supply issues linked to hot and dry weather weigh on prices. Andrew Bailey is the governor of the Bank of England.
3: The situation in the Middle East remains volatile, and as a result, so do global energy prices. Oil prices in the 5 months since the conflict began have on average been almost 50% higher than in the months before it. And higher global energy prices will push up on inflation over the coming months.
2: And Sir Paul McCartney, Olivia Dean and Ray are among the artists shortlisted for the 2026 Mercury Prize. The prize, created in 1992, is awarded each year to the best album by an artist from the UK or Ireland. The nominated albums include Dean's The Art of Loving, which won Album of the Year at the Brit Awards, and Sir Paul's latest work, The Boys of Dungeon Lane. That's the latest from Radio News Hub. I'm Holly Hughes.
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1: Whatever the weather.
2: Patchy cloud with a few showers and blustery winds in parts, but clear periods elsewhere. Feeling fresher for everyone with lows of 8 degrees Celsius.
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7: Hello once again, it's nice to have your company and welcome along to the A to Z of Pop with me, Richard Smith. Brought to you in association with Specsavers Opticians, during the next hour I'll be featuring songs and artists from the 1960s to today whose name or title begins with the same letter. On the programme today, I'm going to be taking an A to Z look at the letter S, with performances by artists including Steps, Patti Smith, 303 and Katy Perry, The Shires, Seal and The Cause. Oh, and if that wasn't enough, throughout the programme there'll also be the chance for you to exercise your grey matter with the A to Z of Pop Trivia Challenge, but more about that later. Anyway, all you have to do for the next hour is to just settle back, relax, and stay tuned to us here on your favourite station for the A to Z of Pop. And to get us away to the very best possible start, from 1985, not one of his biggest hits, but it got as high as number 12 in the UK charts for Phil Collins. And a little ditty entitled Studio, I think.

0: It's the unmistakable sound of Steps, of course. From their LP, Tears on the Dance Floor, from 2017, Scared of the Dark. Kicking us off in fine style, Phil Collins and Studio. And he only called it that because it was the only word that scanned what he was writing at the time, I think.
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0: Book of Knowledge, a wonderful thing. Yes, it is the A to Z of Pop Trivia Challenge. And throughout the show, I'll be giving you a few clues to one of the songs and artists I'll be playing later on. So here goes with your first clue. Are you ready? I'm looking for a group whose name begins with S today. It's an English glam rock band from Wolverhampton. Do I need to go any further? Okay, I will. They rose to prominence during the early 1970s with 17 consecutive top 20 hits and 6 number ones on the UK singles chart. Glam rock band from Wolverhampton beginning with S in the 70s. I'll leave it there. And now, don't worry too much if you didn't get the answer from that clue, as there'll be another couple later on in the programme on the A to Z of Pop's Trivia Challenge.
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0: Now, here's a tune from Patti Smith. You're thinking, who? It's American singer, songwriter, poet and activist, visual artist, co-written with Bruce Springsteen. This is Because the Night.

think it's one of those tunes that they class as a driving rock. Patti Smith from 1978, a number five hit for her, Because the Night. Now, if you've just tuned in our way, it's the A to Z of Pop with me, Richard Smith, brought to you in association with Specsavers Opticians. And on the show today, we're looking at song titles and artists that all begin with the same letter of the alphabet. And as well as trying to get the answer to today's trivia challenge, the object of our attentions today is the letter S, you see, Patti Smith, Steps and Sussudio. That's how it works. So please do stay with us right here on your favourite radio station for some more from the files of the A to Z of Pop. Taking you back to 1963 now for the Safaris.

0: singer, dancer, choreographer, talent show judge, Paula Abdul from 1989 and Straight Up. And before that, we were with the Safaris. And they weren't doing too well because they were wiping out. Which apparently is when a wave hits you and you fall off your surfboard. I've no idea what I'm talking about. Anyway, let's move on, shall we?
1: A to Z of Pop Trivia Challenge with Richard Smith.
0: All right then, have you got the answer to today's Trivia Challenge yet? No? Well, here's your second clue to an artist I'll be playing a song by later on in the show. And as I said earlier, I'm looking for an English glam rock group whose name begins with S today. Now, the four members of the band got together during the 1960s in the Midlands after spending time with other groups. They released their debut album in 1969, which failed to impress, didn't even make the charts. However, they were approached by Jimi Hendrix's former manager, Chaz Chandler, and from then on, things started to change. They were really big in the 1970s. English glam rock outfit that begins with S. There's another clue for you in about 10 minutes, so still plenty of time for you to get the answer on today's Trivia Challenge.
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0: Let's move on, shall we, to 2009 for 303. Sean Forman and Nathaniel Mott, featuring Katy Perry, and they're all starstruck.

0: former advertising jingle singer. That'll be Kim Sims from 1991, Too Blind to See It. Very nice, it was too. 303 featuring Katy Perry before that from 2009. And they were all starstruck. Well, as you've probably gathered so far, you're tuned into the A to Z of Pop with me, Richard Smith. It's a look at the songs and the stars from the 1960s to today that begin with the same letter of the alphabet. And today we're looking at titles and artists beginning with the letter S. You see, Kim Sims and Starstruck. Anyway, coming up in the second half of the show, more hits and memories for you, just like this.
1: It's Richard Smith and the A to Z of Pop.

0: Playing your kind of music on your favourite station. It's Richard Smith and the A to Z of Pop.
1: That sounds like a bit of all right to me. What do you think? Yeah, I thought so as well. Anyway, as well as all that, there's the final clue and the answer to today's trivia challenge. So not too much longer to wait and see if you've worked it all out yet. So please do stay with us for the next 30 minutes or so, right here on your favourite station for much more from the files of the A to Z of Pop. And from the 1977 album, The Jacksons, here are The Jacksons, and they're going to show you the way to go, you know.

0: very excitable. Big number one for the Jacksons. Spent 10 weeks on the charts in 1977, showing you the way to go.
1: The A to Z of Pop Trivia Challenge with Richard Smith.
0: So here's your final clue on today's trivia challenge then. As Chaz Chandler had been managing our featured S-Band for almost 2 years without any success whatsoever, when he suggested releasing a version of the Bobby Martin song, Get Down and Get With It, originally performed by Little Richard. Now, the band's first number one came in 1971 and upset school teachers everywhere, as it was misspelt, as were most of the group's early hits. I can't be any plainer than that, I wonder thought. Have you got it yet? Well, I hope you have, but if not, there's not too much longer to wait until I'll be revealing the subject of today's trivia challenge.
1: The A to Z of Pop Trivia Challenge.
0: Can't wait. Now here's a tune, a lovely tune by The Shires, British country duo comprising of singer-songwriters Ben Earl and Chrissy Rhodes. I Just Wanna Love You.

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1: You may have got to the answer, which was, of course, Slade. That's enough of that.
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0: Ellen Fol Asada Abu, simply known as Sade. And from 1984, Your Love Is King, you know. It was Seal before that. And his version of If You Don't Know Me By Now. So there we are. That almost concludes our look at the letter S for today.
1: Today's edition of the A to Z of Pop was produced and presented by Richard Smith. To find out more about the programmes, log on to theatozofpop.co.uk.
0: That sounds like a plan to me. I think I might do that. Anyway, this edition of the programme was brought to you in association with Specsavers Opticians, and I really do hope that you've enjoyed the last hour rediscovering all those hits and memories. Been a bit of all right, hasn't it? Until the next time then, this is Richard Smith saying thanks very much indeed for your company on the programme today. And it's on to my final tune for this time around. And we're going to finish with a song from Andrea, Caroline, Jim and Sharon, The Cause, from 1998. And they are so young now. Thanks for listening. I'll see you later. Take care. Ta-ra.

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2: UEFA says no European nation will participate in any FIFA competition for so long as proposals to create a company to run the World Cup remain alive. It's after FIFA announced to have private funding in its controversial World Cup company complete by the end of October. A holiday park containing about 200 caravans has been evacuated after a wildfire broke out on the Suffolk coast. Suffolk Fire and Rescue Service declared a major incident after being called to reports of a wildfire at Dunwich Heath near Leyston yesterday. The nearby Sizewell B power station says it's closely monitoring the blaze. Drought has now been declared across the whole of Wales. This month is on course to be the driest July in Wales since records began 190 years ago. North Wales and the Upper Severn were given drought status last week, and after continued low rainfall and high temperatures, this has now been extended to include the whole of the country. Andy Burnham's left the door open for future North Sea drilling. The Prime Minister's confirmed he told Donald Trump, "We can't ignore the resources there." The two leaders held a phone call on Mr. Burnham's first day in office.
3: Well, he did say one very good thing. He said he's going to open up North Sea oil. If he does that, you're going to be a wealthy country. If he does it reasonably, I was telling Prime Minister Starmer, open up the North Sea. Open it up. You'll be okay. Open it up.
2: Palestine Action's co-founder can take her case to the Supreme Court. It's after Court of Appeal judges ruled the group's ban was lawful. This was supporters' response.
4: Palestine Action!
2: Police arrested 77 of the protesters. And former England footballer turned pundit Sean Wright Phillips has signed up for Strictly Come Dancing. The 44-year-old was announced as the latest star to be joining the upcoming 2026 season. That's the latest from Radio News Hub. I'm Holly Hughes.
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1: Whatever the weather.
2: Patchy cloud with a few showers and blustery winds in parts, but clear periods elsewhere. Feeling fresher for everyone with lows of 8 degrees Celsius.
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10: Hello once again, it's nice to have you company and welcome along to the A to Z of Pop with me, Richard Smith. Brought to you in association with Specsavers Opticians, during the next hour I'll be featuring songs and artists from the 1960s to today whose name or title begins with the same letter. On the programme today, I'm going to be taking an A to Z look at the letter H, with performances by artists including Elvis Presley, Whitney Houston, Michael Bolton, Sister Sledge, Champagne and the Hollies. And if that wasn't enough for you, throughout the programme there's also been a chance for you to exercise your grey matter with the A to Z of Pop Trivia Challenge, but more about that later. Anyway, all you have to do for the next hour is to just settle back, relax, and stay tuned to us here on your favourite station for the A to Z of Pop. And to get us away to the very best possible start from 1976, here's the Drifters, led on this occasion by Johnny Moore. And Hello, Happiness.

0: Kitchen's Finest. That'll be James Bay, won't it? And from 2014, his debut single, Hold Back the River. Yes, that's not easy, is it, really? When you think about it, the Drifters before that getting us off to a cracking start with Hello Happiness from 1976.
1: The A to Z of Pop Trivia Challenge with Richard Smith.
0: Well, yes, it is the A to Z of Pop Trivia Challenge, and throughout the show, I'll be giving you a few clues to one of the songs I'll be playing later on. And indeed, it's the artist that we're after today. So here goes with your first clue. I'm looking, as I say, for an artist whose surname begins with H today. All right, it's not the song, it's the artist. Surname begins with H. Born in Liverpool in February of 1943, this singer, songwriter and guitarist cited his early influences as being George Formby and Django Reinhardt. All right, George Formby and Django Reinhardt, that's two ends of the spectrum, isn't it? Now, don't worry if you didn't get the answer from that clue, as there'll be another couple later on in the programme.
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0: Now, here's a tune from 1961. It's Elvis Aaron Presley.

Now, the more observant of you will have noticed that the title of that is Marie's the name of his latest flame, but the actual Marie's the name is in brackets, so it doesn't really count. There you are, Elvis Presley from 1961. If you've just tuned in our way, it's the A to Z of Pop with me, Richard Smith, brought to you in association with Specsavers Opticians. On the show today, we're looking at song titles and artists that all begin with the same letter of the alphabet. And as well as trying to get the answer to today's trivia challenge, the object of our attentions today is the letter H, you see, his latest flame, James Bay and Hold Back the River, and Hello Happiness. Three titles, three H titles so far. So please do stay with us right here on your favourite radio station for some more from the files of the A to Z of Pop. Continuing now with a tune from 1988, this will be Whitney Houston, and Where Do Broken Hearts Go?

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1: No, don't push the button and don't change the channel. No matter what Madonna tells you. From 2003, it is Madonna and Hollywood. Before that, Whitney Houston and Where Do Broken Hearts Go?
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1: So, have you got the answer to today's trivia challenge yet? No? Well, here's your second clue to an artist I'll be playing a tune from later on in the show. Now, as I said earlier, I'm looking for a singer, songwriter, guitarist whose surname begins with H today. Having spent his early years in a successful four-piece group, he went solo during the 1970s, releasing his first solo album called All Things Must Pass, from which the song I'll be playing later comes from. Spent his early years in a successful four-piece group. Guitarist, begins with H. I'm giving it away yet. Well, there's another clue for you in about 10 minutes, so still plenty of time for you to get the answer on today's Trivia Challenge.
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1: Now, you see what I'm going to do here? We're going to go from Hollywood to Bolton. Michael Bolton, of course. And from 1990, number 3 hit in the UK charts for him, How Am I Supposed to Live Without You?

0: Rather nice, that, isn't it? Michael Bolton from 1990, How Am I Supposed to Live Without You? Well, as you've probably gathered so far, you're tuned in to the A to Z of Pop with me, Richard Smith. It's a look at the songs and the stars from the 1960s to today that begin with the same letter of the alphabet. And today we're looking at titles and artists beginning with H. You see, Michael Bolton, How Am I Supposed to Live Without You? Hollywood before that, Whitney Houston before that. Anyway, coming up in the second half of the show, a few more hits and memories for you, just like this.
1: It's Richard Smith and the A to Z of Pop.

0: playing your kind of music on your favourite station. It's Richard Smith and the A to Z of Pop.
1: That sounds all right to me. What do you think? I thought you might say that. Anyway, as well as all that, there's the final clue and the answer to today's trivia challenge. So not too much longer to wait and see if you worked that all out yet. Anyway, please do stay with us for the next 30 minutes or so right here on your favourite station for much more from the files of the A to Z of Pop. Continuing now with a big tune from 1982, a number two hit for the Human League. Getting a bit of a reflection as it's the Mirror Man. Welcome along to the A to Z of Pop.

0: love that sound. He's the greatest, that's 70s disco, you can't beat it, can you? Sister Sledge, he's the greatest dancer. Obviously not seen me on the floor or anything. The Human League before that, from 1982, from the LP Fascination. And Mirror Man. Yes.
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0: It's your final clue on today's trivia challenge then. Hope you've got it, but if not, this might give it away. Our featured H artist today, who is sadly no longer with us, organised the 1971 concert for Bangladesh, co-founded the Travelling Wilburys in 1988, and had twice been inducted into the Rock and Roll Hall of Fame, once for his work with the aforementioned four-piece group, and again for his solo career. Oh, and just for good measure, he was also awarded an MBE in 1965. Have you got it yet? Well, I hope you have. But if not, there's not too much longer to wait until I'll be revealing the subject of today's Trivia Challenge.
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0: Now, here's a group that shot to fame through ITV reality TV show Pop Stars. It's Hearsay.

0: From 2001, a number one hit for Hearsay and The Way to Your Love. And very nice it was too.
1: The A to Z of Pop Trivia Challenge with Richard Smith.
0: Now, throughout the show, I've been giving you a few clues to an artist I'm just about to play a song from, so here were those clues. It's an artist whose surname begins with H today. Born in Liverpool in February of 1943, this singer, songwriter and guitarist cited his early influences as being George Formby and Django Reinhardt. Having spent his early years in a successful four-piece group, he went solo during the 1970s, releasing his first solo album called All Things Must Pass. Sadly no longer with us, in 1971 he organised the concert for Bangladesh, co-founded the Travelling Wilburys in 1988, and has twice been inducted into the Rock and Roll Hall of Fame, once for his work with the aforementioned four-piece, and again for his solo career. Also got an MBE in 1965. Okay, so, armed with all that information, you may have got to the answer, which is... George Harrison!
1: The A to Z of Pop Trivia Challenge.
0: That's quite enough of that. So, as I said in my clues, hope you got it, by the way. No prizes for getting it right, I'm afraid, just the satisfaction of knowing that you were right. Well done. So, from the album All Things Must Pass in 1971, this will be George Harrison, The Quiet One, and My Sweet Lord, the subject of today's trivia challenge.

subject of today's trivia challenge, George Harrison from 1971 and My Sweet Lord. Hope you got it. If you did, well done. If you didn't, doesn't matter. There's some in this station that didn't get it either. They're meant to be music buffs. Anyway, if you've just tuned our way, it's the A to Z of Pop with me, Richard Smith, and brought to you in association with Specsavers Opticians. On the show today, we're looking at song titles and artists that all begin with the same letter of the alphabet. And the object of our attentions today is the letter H, you see, George Harrison. So please do stay with us right here on your favourite wireless station for some more from the files of the A to Z of Pop. Moving right along to 1981, with a band that I thought there was only two of them. Turns out there were seven. This is Champagne. How about us?

0: It's a smooth sound, isn't it? From 1998, a number four hit for the Honeys, who were Selena Cherry, Heavenly Denton and Naima Belcarty. And a little ditty entitled Finally Found What I've Been Looking For. Yeah, but it qualified for this programme because it began with HEC Honeys. Before that, from 1981, it was Champagne and How About Us. So there we are. That almost concludes our look at the letter H for today.
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0: That sounds like a plan to me, and I'm going to do that as soon as I get home, you know. Anyway, this edition of the programme was brought to you in association with Specsavers Opticians, and I really do hope that you've enjoyed the last hour rediscovering those hits and memories. Been a bit of all right, hasn't it? Until the next time then, this is Richard Smith saying thanks very much for your company on the programme today, and it's on to my final tune for this time around, and we're going to finish with a number one hit from 1965 for Alan Clark, Graham Nash, Tony Hicks, Eric Haydock and Bobby Elliott, better known to us all as the Hollies.

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2: European nations will boycott all FIFA competitions until the global body drops plans to create a company featuring private investors to run the World Cup and other events. Johnny Holmes reports.
3: UEFA member associations gathered virtually for a crisis meeting this afternoon after FIFA's controversial plans emerged on Tuesday, and their approach was unequivocal. A statement by European football's governing body says its 55 nations stand as one. So-called FFE would be owned and controlled by FIFA, but the intention is to sell minority stakes to private investors. The lead investor is proposed to be Thrive Eternal, a company founded by Joshua Kushner, the brother of United States President Donald Trump's son-in-law, Jared Kushner.
2: Prime Minister Andy Burnham says Suffolk Fire and Rescue Service will have all of the support it needs to deal with the serious wildfire in the county. It follows a major incident being declared with reports of a blaze near Leyston shortly after 5:30 p.m. yesterday. Now, the service says the fire's ongoing and currently covers around 100 hectares, with 18 fire engines and more than 100 firefighters at the scene. England is on track this year for the highest number of deaths caused by heatwaves since current figures began. That's according to the UK Health Security Agency. About 753 deaths were associated with May's heatwave, with over 2,000 deaths linked to June's. Four migrants have died trying to reach the UK after the busiest day for channel crossings this year. Three people have been found dead on a boat off the coast of Dunkirk, and a fourth is thought to have drowned in a separate incident near Boulogne-sur-Mer. And the Princess of Wales has claimed the top place as one of Britain's best dressed for 2026. The 44-year-old was named on the list compiled by Tatler, alongside the brother of pop star Dua Lipa and Bridgerton star Hannah Dodd. That's the latest from Radio News Hub. I'm Holly Hughes.
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1: Whatever the weather.
2: Patchy cloud giving a few showers across some parts. Clear periods elsewhere though, but remaining rather warm and muggy with lows of 8 degrees Celsius.

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305 checking in for the remix. You know they had that 75 Street Brazil. Well, this year's gonna be called Calle Ocho. Que hola, gata, que hola, omega. And this how we gonna do it. Dale!

0: a jugar. ¡Vamos! 1, 2, 3, 4. 1, 2, 3, 4.
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3: The area affected by a wildfire in Suffolk has grown to 150 hectares. That's the equivalent of 210 football pitches. Suffolk Fire and Rescue Service say the major incident response can be expected to carry on for another 48 hours. Gianni Infantino has been told football belongs to the fans by Culture Secretary Lisa Nandy. Johnny Holmes explains.
4: It's after FIFA announced to have private funding in its controversial World Cup company complete by the end of October. UEFA members gathered for a crisis meeting where they unanimously decided a boycott would be necessary. The lead investor of so-called FFE would be a company founded by Joshua Kushner, the brother of Donald Trump's son-in-law.
3: Drought has now been declared across the whole of Wales. This month is on course to be the driest July there since records began 190 years ago. North Wales and the Upper Severn were given drought status last week, and after continued low rainfall and high temperatures, this has now been extended to include the whole of the country. Palestine Action's co-founder can take her case to the Supreme Court. It's after Court of Appeal judges ruled the group's ban was lawful. This was supporters' response.
5: Palestine Action!
3: Police arrested 77 of the protesters. And Andy Burnham has left the door open for future North Sea drilling. The Prime Minister has confirmed he told Donald Trump, "We can't ignore the resources there." The two leaders held a phone call on Mr. Burnham's first day in office.
6: Well, he did say one very good thing. He said he's going to open up North Sea oil. If he does that, you're going to be a wealthy country. If he does it reasonably. I was telling Prime Minister Starmer, open up the North Sea. Open it up. You'll be okay. Open it up.
3: That's the latest from Radio News Hub. I'm Holly Hughes.
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8: Whatever the weather.
3: Patchy cloud giving a few showers across some parts. Clear periods elsewhere though, but remaining rather warm and muggy with lows of 8 degrees Celsius.
2: From the heart of the health park with Mandy Shepherd

And a very good evening to you. It is 9 minutes past seven. Yes, it's Thursday evening. It's live from the bridge. I'm Mandy Shepherd and I'm with you live till nine. But if you are a regular to a Thursday, we know, or you should know, we do a little bit of a twist on Live from the Bridge. Yes, we go all country on you for the next 2 hours. Opening up your Live from the Bridge this evening was Maren Morris and My Church. And that was followed by the unmistakable sound of Ed Sheeran. Yes, but he featured Luke Combs. So we can squeeze it in on the country 2 hours. If you want to know what's going on for the rest of the evening, you know I don't tell you straight away. You're going to have to wait until after Gretchen Wilson. Wherever you are on the Health Park, a very good evening to you. I hope you stay with me until nine tonight.

0: Gretchen Wilson's Work Hard, Play Harder, sound advice for everyone on these summer days. But don't forget to stay hydrated and just be careful when you are out and about. I hear already in the news at 7 that Wales has put a hosepipe ban, or, you know, sort of the equivalent of. I'm wondering how long it is before we here in England follow suit. It has been a dry one, hasn't it? Right, okay, what's coming up for the rest of the evening? Well, that was the year in country music. Yes, we're changing it up a little bit on a Thursday night. I will give you 3 clues and play you 3 tracks between now and about 7:45. And then hopefully you guess the year in country music and you get in touch and you tell me which year you think it is. You can also get in touch tonight for a request or even simply to say hello. It's 334-4980, or you can text me. It's 07743 404052. Studios at radioclatterbridge.co.uk, or press that little blue bar on the app and send me a message from there. Whichever way you want to do it tonight, I will get your message and I will get your song on. In your second hour, what are we doing? We're bringing back our random facts from a featured artist, but I don't tell you who it is until after 8 o'clock. Otherwise, you can ask your own mate Dougal and, well, they'll just give you the info you need. So why bother? So I'll do that a little bit later on. But playing next, it's Drinkabye from Cole Swindle. And then you'll get your first clue.
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2: 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You can give as much or as little commitment as you choose by being involved in discussion groups and Councillor of Governor meetings. As a member, you receive regular newsletters which shows the Trust's progress and plans. 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

There you have it, Cole Swindle there, and Drink of Ice. And now you're all suitably awake. Here is your first clue for That Was the Year in Country Music. This first clue, the Country Music Association developed and finalised plans for the new Country Music Hall of Fame to honour performers and others who are influential in the history of the genre. And the first three inductees were honoured on the 7th, on the 3rd of November that year. But which year was it? Here is your audio clue. It's your first track. It's Walk On By from Leroy Van Dyke. But does it help you with the year?

Roy Van Dyke there. Walk on by. Your audio clue to the year in country music. Now, here is your second clue. And we're talking about people born in this particular year. Toby Keith, country star of the 90s, who became a mega superstar in the 2000s, thanks to his fusion of honky-tonk, love of ballads and rock. He was born in this particular year. Also, Billy Ray Cyrus, honky-tonk heartthrob of the 90s and also the noughties, thanks to his huge success of Achy Breaky Heart. But what was the year they were born? Are you thinking you might want to know what your second audio clue is? Well, I tell you what, it's going to come up right after Scotty McCreery and Ella Langley.

0: Ella Langley there, choosing Texas. You've got a good mix of new tracks this evening and some oldies in there. You've had two clues for that was the year in country music, but this is your second audio clip. And this one is Patsy Cline and I Fall to Pieces.
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0: The unmistakable sound of Patsy Cline there, the second audio track for your, that was the year in country music. You've got 26 minutes left of this hour. You've got lots of opportunities to get in touch. It's 334-4980. It's 0773-404052 if you want to get in touch with me via text. It's studios@radioclutterbridge.co.uk if you're sat by your computer. And if you're listening via the app, yes, you can press that little blue bar on there and send me a message from there. That's if you want to play along with the any of the games we're playing this evening, or in fact, if you just want to say hello. Your third and final clue, let me see, it's coming right after Willie Nelson and Waylon Jennings. That's better.
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2: 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The Wirral Hospice St John's Lottery. 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Regulated by the Gambling Commission. You must be over 16 to play.

Hangaranda's sneaking in there while I still got time. And while I've still got time, I'm going to slip in your third and final clue. Well done to Steve and to Shelley and to Gary, all getting it absolutely spot on. Your third and final clue for That Was the Year in Country Music. Your Country Music Hall of Fame inductees on this year were Jimmy Rogers, Fred Rose, Hank Williams Sr., and other major awards in this particular year were a Grammy Award for Big Bad John, and that award was for the best country and western recording. Now, what was the song that goes with this particular clue? I dreamed of a hillbilly heaven. It's Tex Ritter. But what was the year? Steve knows, so does Shelley, and even Gary knows this week. But do you?

night I dreamed I went to hillbilly heaven. And you know who greeted me at the gate? The old cowboy philosopher himself, Will Rogers. He said to me, he said, "Tex, the big boss of the riders up here has asked me to kind of show you around. And right over yonder's a couple of your old compadres." My, was I glad to see them. Carson Robinson and the Mississippi Blue York.

He introduced me to Wiley Post, and he showed me the Hall of Fame with all the gold guitars and fiddles hanging on the wall. Then he said, Tex, step over this way. There are two more of your friends I know you'll want to see. They're waiting for you. And there they were, standing side by side, smiling at me. Hank Williams and Johnny Horton.

Then I ask him who else he expected within the next, say, 100 years. He handed me a large book covered with stardust. Will called it the Big Tally Book. In it were many names, and each name was branded in pure gold. I began to read some of them as I turned the pages. Red Foley, Ernest Tubb, Gene Autry, Roy Acuff, Eddie Arnold, Tennessee Ernie, Eddie Dean, Andy Griffith, Roy Rogers, Tex Ritter. Tex Ritter. Oh, well, that's when I woke up. And I'm sorry I did, because...

0: What a tune. I absolutely love that one. That just about does it from me for this hour. I'm off to make myself a brew. Maybe you could do too. I'll see you the other side at 8, but in your second hour, we've got your random facts from your featured artist. I'm going to tell you who that is shortly after 8 o'clock, but taking you up to the news is a few tracks here, including this one. This one is for our boss. This is for Mike, because he, if you didn't already know, he's a long distance lorry driver, but he doesn't just drive big trucks. He drives medical units. Yes, those medical units that you see on maybe an Asda car park or another supermarket car park, you know, the MRI scans, the mobile ones. Yes, him and his mates drive them up and down the country so you can get your scan near your home. So this one's for Mike, and this is CW McCall, and it's Convoy. I'll see you the other side of 8.
1: Banker 19, this here's a rubber duck. You got a copy on me, Big Ben? Come on. Yeah, 10-4, Big Ben, for sure, for sure. By golly, it's clean clear to Flagtown. Come on. Yeah, it's a big 10-4 there, Big Ben. Yeah, we definitely got the front door, good buddy. Mercy sakes alive, looks like we've got us a convoy.
2: It was a dark of the moon on the 6th of June in a Kenworth pulling logs. Cab over Pete with a reefer on and a Jimmy hauling hogs. We is heading for Bear on I-10 about a mile out of Shaky Town. I says, Pigpen, this here's a rubber duck and I'm about to put the hammer down.

0: and this here's a duck. And you want to back off them hogs? 10-4, about 5 miles or so. 10, roger. Them hogs is getting intense up here.
1: By the time we got into Tulsa Town, we had 85 trucks in all. But they's a roadblock up on the Cloverleaf, and them bears is wall to wall. Yeah, them Smokies as thick as bugs on a bumper. They even had a bear in the air. I says, calling all trucks, this here is the duck. We about to go

0: on that Big Ben? Negatory, Big Ben, you're still too close. Yeah, them hulk is starting to close up my sinuses. Mercy sakes, you better back off another 10.
1: Well, we rolled up Interstate 44 like a rocket sled on rails. We tore up all of our swindle sheets and left them setting on the scales. By the time we hit that shy town, them bears was getting smart. They'd brought up some reinforcements from the Illinois National Guard. There's armored cars and tanks and jeeps and rigs of every size. Yeah, them chicken coops was full of bears, and choppers filled the skies. Well, we shot the line, we went for broke, with 1,000 screaming trucks, and 11 long-haired friends of Jesus in a chartreuse microbus.
0: Hey, rubber duck to a sodbuster, come on there, yeah, 10-4 sodbuster, listen, you want to put that microbus in behind that suicide jockey? Yeah, he's hauling dynamite, and he needs all the help he can get.
1: Well, we laid a strip for the Jersey Shore and prepared to cross the line. I could see the bridge was lined with bears, but it didn't have a doggone dime. I says, Pigpen, this here's a rubber duck. We just ain't a gonna pay no toll. So we crashed a

0: Watcher 20, Omaha. Billy ought to know what to do with them honks out there for sure. Well, mercy sakes, good buddy. We're going to back on out here, so keep the buttons off your glass.
1: C.W. McCall and Convoy. I was off to make a cup of coffee until I got a text off Gary, and he said, Matt and D.

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2: Suffolk's wildfire has spread over 150 hectares. Experts say that's the size of about 210 football pitches. Suffolk Fire and Rescue Service also warn the major incident response could carry on for another 48 hours. This year, England could beat the highest number of deaths caused by heatwaves since current figures began. The warning from the UK Health Security Agency comes as over 750 deaths were associated with May's heatwave, with another 2,000 linked to June's. European nations will boycott all FIFA competitions until the global body drops plans to create a company featuring private investors to run the World Cup and other events. Johnny Holmes reports.
3: Yes, UEFA member associations gathered virtually for a crisis meeting this afternoon after FIFA's controversial plans emerged on Tuesday, and their approach was unequivocal. A statement by European football's governing body says its 55 nations stand as one. So-called FFE would be owned and controlled by FIFA, but the intention is to sell minority stakes to private investors. The lead investor is proposed to be Thrive Eternal, a company founded by Joshua Kushner, the brother of United States President Donald Trump's son-in-law, Jared Kushner.
2: Record numbers of criminals are being recalled to prison in England and Wales after more than 70,000 inmates were freed early to cut jail overcrowding. Over 51,000 prisoners were put back behind bars in the year to March after breaching the terms of their licence. And the Bank of England has held interest rates for the fifth successive time. That's despite cautioning that energy prices and an AI-driven memory chip shortage will drive inflation higher. Andrew Bailey's the governor of the Bank of England.
4: There is little as yet to suggest that higher energy prices are becoming embedded in broad-based inflationary pressures in the UK economy, although we cannot draw too much comfort from that at this stage.
2: That's the latest from Radio News Hub. I'm Holly Hughes.
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1: Whatever the weather.
2: Patchy cloud giving a few showers across some parts. Clear periods elsewhere though, but remaining rather warm and muggy with lows of 8 degrees Celsius.
1: From the heart of the health park with Mandy Shepherd.

Welcome to your second hour of Live from the Bridge, Country Style with me, Mandy Shepherd, until 9 o'clock. Opening up your second hour was Jimmy Allen, Make Me Want To, and that was followed by Doing Life With Me from Eric Church. What have we got in this hour? Well, let me tell you, we have got random facts from a featured artist, and this week we are looking at the gorgeous Lainey Wilson. So you've got three random facts and three tracks from her coming up between now and before we go at nine. If you'd like a request in this hour, then please do get them in. It's 334-4980, or you can text me. It's 07743. I've nearly given you my number then. 07743 404052. Or if you're listening via the app, yeah, you know you can press that blue bar and send me a message from there. Or it's studios@radioclatterbridge.co.uk. You have got no excuse. Now you can get in touch with me whichever way you please. Talking about getting in touch with me, here's our first request. And this one is for the very lovely Steve, a regular listener here at Radio Clatterbridge. And he got in touch with the Coffee Club on Wednesday morning for a song by Martina McBride because it was her birthday. Now, he's asked for another one this evening, only a different track. This is Martina McBride, Heartache by the Number, especially for Steve.

0: The first of our requests this evening, especially for Steve, that was Martina McBride and Heartache by The Number. It's 13 minutes past eight. You've got 45 minutes or so for this hour to be able to get in touch. And here is your first random fact from your featured artist this week. And we are looking at random facts about Lainey Wilson. And she will never call her fiancé by his name. Duck Hodges is really Devlin Hodges, former NFL quarterback. He does real estate now and is talking to Taste of McCourt. Oh, put my teeth back in. To Taste of Country Mornings, the singer said she never calls him by his real name. Even when she's mad, it's still Duck. And when they're romantic, it's Quack Quack. The mind boggles. Here's your first track from your featured artist this week. It is Phone, Keys, Wallet. Sounds like me when I'm leaving the house. It's Lainey Wilson and John Mayer. And it comes right after this.
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There we go. What was that? Who was it? It was a first track from Lainey Wilson and John Mayer, Phone, Keys and Wallet. What's next? Well, it's one that I love. It's a second visit this evening from Luke Holmes. It's Growing Up and Getting Old. And then you'll get your second random fact from your featured artist this week.

Growing Up and Getting Old from Luke Combs there. One of those tunes that you can't help singing to at the top of your voice, whether you can sing or not. Here is your second random fact from your featured artist this evening. And we are looking at random facts about Lainey Wilson and her best duets. Lainey Wilson is a very popular dance partner, Save Me, in her song with Jelly Roll, but she also reached number one with Hardy, Wait in the Truck, and Cold Swindle, Never Say Never Again. That's hardly the full list either. Miranda Lambert, Ann Wilson, Dolly Parton, Wynonna Judd and Charlie Worsham have all joined her in song. And that's just to name a few. So I thought, well, fair dues, you know, she sang with a few people. It would be rude not to play one of those tracks with another person. So the track I've chosen for you is Wait in the Truck with Hardy. It's Lainey Wilson.

What a fantastic song that was. No wonder it reached number one. Your second track from your random second track from your featured artist this week, Lainey Wilson. And that was with Hardy. What a tune. I'm going to have to ask the boss to put that one on the system. I played that one from CD. Right, okay. What's up next? Well, this week we've had a couple of wedding anniversaries. Yesterday was Ronnie and Sonia's anniversary, so we'll get some Chris Stapleton on for them. And today, it's Lee and Julie's anniversary. So let's get some traditional country music on for those two. And let's play, well, you know what it is. And it's coming up right after Chris Stapleton. Happy anniversary for you, Ronnie and Sonia, for yesterday. And to Lee and Julie today. And if you're having an anniversary this week, happy anniversary to you too.

Traditional sound of country there from Slim Whitman and Happy Anniversary. And before that, it was Starting Over from Chris Stapleton. That was for Ronnie and Sonia. And of course, Slim Whitman was for Julie and Lee. Wishing you all a happy anniversary this week. Right, okay, we're back to your random facts for your featured artist this week. And it's the truth about Lainey Wilson's bell bottoms. Yes, if you've not noticed, every time she does a gig, she wears bell bottoms. In 2023, she told People magazine that her bell bottom roots go back to age 9 when her mother Michelle bought her a pair of blue leopard print. Yeah, girl has a look and she's sticking to it. Probably be 90 years old and still wearing bell bottoms, she giggles. I don't think anybody's ever seen my ankles. And that was true until March the 25th, 2024, when she actually showed her ankles. But she also adds, she has over 1,000 pairs of bell bottoms. I'd hate to be sorting her gig clothes out, wouldn't you? 1,000 pair of bell bottoms, where's she going to put them? Your third and final track from Lainey Wilson this week. And I have to say hello to Fiona. She's a new listener to Radio Clatterbridge, but she's tuned in on the free Radio Clatterbridge app. And if I can dedicate this one to us two, yes, okay, it is. Can't Sit Still. It's Lainey Wilson. And I really can't. I'm jigging in my seat here.

0: Well, it wasn't fair that my little girl needed an organ transplant. 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
1: Keith Urban there, and Long Hot Summer. Yes, it is, and we're not complaining. Because before we turn around, the nights are going to get shorter. In fact, I think they're trying to show a little bit now. But we'll forget about that. We'll just enjoy the summer days while we can. It is 8:48. It is time for me to go. Thank you very much for your calls, your texts, your listening ears, but most of all, your company. Mike is not in tomorrow morning. The lovely Pete Mosley is in the chair on his behalf, so you can join him for the Coffee Club from 10 tomorrow morning. I'll leave you with Lauren Elena and A Road Less Travelled. And A Waste of Good Whiskey. Yes, we're throwing another Lainey Wilson one in there for you this evening. Whatever you're doing for the rest of the evening, snuggle up tight, get yourself comfy, and wish yourselves a peaceful evening. Good night, God bless. I will see you next Tuesday morning for the Coffee Club. I'm standing in for the lovely Mal. We're playing musical chairs next week. No doubt Pete Mosley will be able to tell you more about that in the morning. Good night, God bless, and I'll see you soon.

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2: In particular, the expected increase in inflation from higher energy prices, which needs to be considered alongside whether the underlying disinflation in the domestic economy will continue.
3: The Bank of England has held interest rates for the fifth successive time. I'm Tanita Sears, and this is your evening news programme from Radio News Hub. Also coming up, England is on track this year for the highest number of deaths caused by heatwaves since current figures began. And motorists who wear sunglasses that are too dark are being warned they could be breaking the law. Our top story. England is on track this year for the highest number of deaths caused by heatwaves since current figures began. And a holiday park containing about 200 caravans has been evacuated after a wildfire broke out on the Suffolk coast. Johnny Holmes has joined me with more details. So Johnny, let's start with today's figures on heatwaves.
4: Well, the UK Health Security Agency says it is likely that 2026 could see the highest number of heat-associated deaths on record, surpassing the number in 2022, when the agency started studying them. An estimated 753 deaths were associated with the heatwave that ran from May the 24th to the 27th, with a further 2,124 deaths linked to the heatwave between June the 21st and the 28th. The total of 2,877 deaths is almost double the 1,504 deaths linked to heatwaves in June to August of last year.
3: And as we are in our fourth heatwave, a major incident has been declared. Tell us more about that.
4: Yeah, a holiday park containing about 200 caravans has been evacuated after a wildfire broke out on the Suffolk coast. Suffolk Fire and Rescue Service declared a major incident after being called to reports of a wildfire at Dunwich Heath near Leyston yesterday. Crews are continuing to fight fire in the area for the next 24 to 48 hours because of the size and complexity of the incident. As of this afternoon, the fire covered about 100 hectares and 18 fire engines were at the scene.
3: So how have the government responded to this?
4: Speaking to reporters during a visit in Cumbria, the Prime Minister Andy Burnham says the government has gotten the situation under close monitoring. He says he'll make sure that Suffolk Fire and Rescue Service have all of the support and aid that they need.
3: Well, thanks for those details, Johnny. Next, the Bank of England has held interest rates for the fifth successive time. The majority of the central bank's nine-strong monetary policy committee voted in favour of keeping interest rates at 3.75%. That was despite cautioning that energy prices and an AI-driven memory chip shortage would drive inflation higher. Forecasts by the central bank have also suggested that food inflation is set to tick higher later this year, as supply issues linked to hot and dry weather weigh on prices for shoppers. The Governor of the Bank of England is Andrew Bailey.
2: In particular, the expected increase in inflation from higher energy prices, which needs to be considered alongside whether the underlying disinflation in the domestic economy will continue.
3: In the first monetary policy report since Andy Burnham became Prime Minister, the bank painted a slightly improved outlook for the state of the economy. It indicated that inflation is likely to peak slightly below previous forecasts, while growth could be stronger. However, policymakers suggested that the war in the Middle East is still causing significant uncertainty over how the UK and global economies will develop.
2: The situation in the Middle East remains volatile, and as a result, so do global energy prices. Oil prices in the 5 months since the conflict began have on average been almost 50% higher than in the months before it. And higher global energy prices will push up on inflation over the coming months.
3: The bank also predicted that UK inflation will average around 3% this year before slowing to 2.7% in 2027 and 1.8% in 2028. Let's take a look at this evening's other stories with Holly Hughes.
5: The Prime Minister's announced over £8 billion is being put into new nuclear submarines to boost Britain's defence and create jobs. Andy Burnham says security isn't just about what we build, but about who builds it, adding that the nuclear scheme will support 47,000 jobs. Four migrants have died trying to reach the UK after the busiest day for Channel crossings this year. Three people have been found dead on a boat off the coast of Dunkirk, and a fourth is thought to have drowned in a separate incident near Boulogne-sur-Mer. Elderly people are more likely to face long waits in A&E than younger patients. According to data, more than a fifth were waiting over 12 hours. An analysis by the Nuffield Trust think tank shows how elderly and frail patients aged 81 and over are often worst affected by issues like corridor care. Mark Dayan is their spokesperson.
6: It really underlines, I think, the depth of the problem the NHS has in being able to have beds free to put emergency patients into. Even as we've got a bit better at arranging GP appointments, arranging planned hospital appointments, that ability to admit somebody to hospital in an emergency, particularly patients with those, really is just not recovering.
5: And NASA is preparing for the launch of a brand new space telescope that could help solve the mysteries of the universe. After launching from the Kennedy Space Center tomorrow, it'll head into an orbit millions of miles from Earth. It'll be able to take pictures 100 times larger than the Hubble telescope, allowing scientists to study planets well beyond the solar system.
3: Still to come on the programme today, a sunglasses warning and the latest sports news.
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3: Welcome back to the evening news programme with Radio News Hub. Next, motorists who wear sunglasses that are too dark are being warned that they could be breaking the law. While having a good pair of sunglasses to wear while driving is essential to staying safe, sunglasses rated at the highest level on the visible light transmission scale can actually impair vision while driving. Harriet Hernando is from the RAC.
10: These tend to be the sunglasses that only let in a small percentage of daylight, such as those used in high altitude mountain environments, those used for skiing and sailing. So these may well be too dark and might be illegal to wear behind the wheel. They're affecting your ability to see other road users, such as pedestrians and cyclists, or even, say, the brake lights on the car ahead. Then that's obviously going to cause issues. If an unexpected thunderstorm rolls in and light level drops dramatically, that's where you're going to have problems in seeing some of the more, you know, smaller things on the roads, again, pedestrians and cyclists that aren't always as obvious.
3: Let's take a quick look at this evening's sport news with Charlotte Peck.
11: New Zealander Stephen Fleming has been confirmed as England's new Test head coach, and Joe Root will take over again as Red Ball captain. Five-time Indian Premier League winner Fleming will replace compatriot Brendan McCullum. It has been reported that Eddie Howe is set to leave Newcastle United after 5 years in charge. The Magpies finished 12th in the Premier League season, faced two major departures this summer and lost 4-1 to Championship side Bristol City in a friendly last night. Maxence Lacroix has joined Chelsea from Crystal Palace to become the club's fifth signing of the summer so far. The France international, who won the FA Cup and Conference League with Palace, has been the Blues' main defensive target of the window. Harvey Elliott is hoping Andoni Iraola's arrival can give him a second chance to establish himself at Liverpool.
12: Especially, you know, everyone knows now how much I love the club, and, you know, I've supported them from a very young age, so the feeling never goes of putting the shirt back on and, you know, representing the club.
11: The 23-year-old endured a difficult season on loan at Aston Villa last term, playing only 9 games. And Cyril Hatchett's weightlifting career turned full circle after securing a silver medal in the men's 110kg category at the Commonwealth Games in Glasgow. He absconded from the Cameroon team during the 2014 Games in the same city and has slowly resurrected his career.
3: Thanks for tuning in to tonight's programme. Let's take a quick look at the weather before we go. Patchy cloud with a few showers and blustery winds in parts, but clear periods elsewhere. Feeling fresher for everyone with lows of 8 degrees Celsius. Well, I'm Tanita Sims, and this has been your evening news programme from Radio News Hub. 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
1: The Bank of England has held interest rates for the fifth successive time. That's despite cautioning that energy prices and an AI-driven memory chip shortage will drive inflation higher. Forecasts by the central bank have also suggested that food inflation is set to tick higher later this year, as supply issues linked to hot and dry weather weigh on prices for shoppers. Well, if you're a mortgage borrower, Rachel Springall, a finance expert at Moneyfacts, has some tips for you.
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1: And heatwaves and sports events have driven a record demand from consumers for cash to spend on Britain's high streets. According to Post Office Cash Tracker data, business cash deposits reached their highest level at the start of the summer. The Post Office says the surge in the use of cash could reflect the everyday lower value spending that came with

European nations will not participate in any FIFA competition for so long as proposals to create a company to run the World Cup remain alive. England is on track this year for the highest number of deaths caused by heatwaves since current figures began. A holiday park containing about 200 caravans has been evacuated after a wildfire broke out on the Suffolk coast. Drought has now been declared across the whole of Wales. And Palestine Action's co-founder can now take her case to the Supreme Court.

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1: New Zealander Stephen Fleming has been confirmed as England's new Test head coach, and Joe Root will take over again as Red Bull captain. Five-time Indian Premier League winner Fleming will replace compatriot Brendan McCullum. It's been reported that Eddie Howe is set to leave Newcastle United after almost 5 years in charge. The Magpies finished 12th in the Premier League season, have faced two major departures this summer and lost 4-1 to Championship side Bristol City in a friendly last night. Maxence Lacroix has joined Chelsea from Crystal Palace to become the club's fifth signing of the summer so far. The France international has been the Blues' main defensive target of the window. And Harvey Elliott is hoping Andoni Iraola's arrival can give him a second chance to establish himself at Liverpool.
2: Everyone knows now how much I love the club, and you know, I've supported him from a very young age, so the feeling never goes of putting the shirt back on.
1: The 23-year-old endured a difficult season on loan at Aston Villa last term, playing only 9 games.

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1: Sir Paul McCartney, Olivia Dean and Ray are among the artists shortlisted for the 2026 Mercury Prize. The prize, created in 1992, is awarded each year to the best album by an artist from the UK or Ireland. The nominated albums include Dean's The Art of Loving, which won Album of the Year at the Brit Awards, and Sir Paul's latest work, The Boys of Dungeon Lane. Former England footballer turned pundit Sean Wright Phillips has signed up for Strictly Come Dancing. The 44-year-old was announced as the latest star to be joining the upcoming 2026 season. He says dancing is in his blood, but mainly at family events. And Spider-Man filmmaker Destin Daniel Cretton has praised Scotland as a filming destination, in particular Glasgow, because the people know how to party. He directed the fourth movie in the franchise, Spider-Man Brand New Day. Some action scenes, including parts from the opening sequence, were filmed in Glasgow, with the city transformed to look like the streets of New York City.

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2: Diane Abbott has been readmitted to the Labour Party after being suspended for just over a year. She was suspended in July last year after repeating comments about racism that she'd previously apologised for. Labour says she's now been reinstated following the conclusion of the party.

0: Scotland's disciplinary process. This year, England could beat the highest number of deaths caused by heatwaves since current figures began. The warning from the UK Health Security Agency comes as over 750 deaths were associated with May's heatwave, with another 2,000 linked to June's. The area affected by a wildfire in Suffolk has grown to 150 hectares. That's the equivalent of 210 football pitches. Suffolk Fire and Rescue Service say the major incident response can be expected to carry on for another 48 hours at least. European nations will boycott all FIFA competitions until the global body drops plans to create a company featuring private investors to run the World Cup and other events. Johnny Holmes reports.
1: Yes, UEFA member associations gathered virtually after FIFA's controversial plans emerged on Tuesday, and their approach was unequivocal. A statement by European football's governing body says its 55 nations stand as one. So-called FFE would be owned and controlled by FIFA, but the intention is to sell minority stakes to private investors. The lead investor is proposed to be Thrive Eternal, a company founded by Joshua Kushner, the brother of United States President Donald Trump's son-in-law, Jared Kushner.
0: And the Bank of England has held interest rates at 3.75%. That's despite cautioning that energy prices and an AI-driven memory chip shortage will drive inflation higher. Andrew Bailey's the governor of the Bank of England.
2: The situation in the Middle East remains volatile, and as a result, so do global energy prices. Oil prices in the 5 months since the conflict began have on average been almost 50% higher than in the months before it.
0: That's the latest from Radio News Hub. I'm Holly Hughes.
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5: Whatever the weather.
0: Mostly clear periods, but some cloud, breeze and showers in a few parts. Generally feeling fresher, but remaining rather warm and muggy with lows of 8 degrees Celsius.

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0: It's great to have your company this evening. I'm Mandy Shepherd, and this is Chilled at the Bridge. Great chilled out tunes to come right after this.
1: If you've had a cough for 3 weeks or more, and it isn't COVID-19, don't just ignore it. 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
2: UEFA's 55 member nations have united in opposition to FIFA's controversial plans for a new football venture. The associations held a virtual crisis meeting after the proposals emerged earlier this week. UEFA says its members stand together against the plans, which would see FIFA own and control the new company while selling minority stakes to private investors. One of the proposed lead investors is Thrive Eternal, founded by Joshua Kushner, the brother of Donald Trump's son-in-law Jared Kushner. Inspectors from the Workplace Safety Watchdog have been called in to investigate a large blaze which engulfed several industrial units and a field in Essex last week. Around 100 firefighters were dispatched to Highlands Farm on Friday to tackle the blaze, which saw fertiliser inside one of the units explode while fire crews were on the scene. Andy Burnham's left the door open for future North Sea drilling. The Prime Minister's confirmed he told

0: Donald Trump, we can't ignore the resources there. The two leaders held a phone call on Mr. Burnham's first day in office.
1: Well, he did say one very good thing. He said he's going to open up North Sea oil. If he does that, you're going to be a wealthy country. If he does it reasonably, I was telling Prime Minister Starmer, open up the North Sea. Open it up. You'll be okay. Open it up.
0: Police have arrested a man as part of an anti-fraud investigation into the supply of PPE during the COVID-19 pandemic. The City of London Police says the joint investigation was launched in January 2026, following allegations that a former NHS employee bypassed official procurement processes to supply the £10.3 million PPE contracts to a known associate and company director. And the Bank of England's held interest rates for the fifth successive time. Andrew Bailey is the governor of the Bank of England.
2: That tightening reflects the underlying economics, in particular the expected increase in inflation from higher energy prices, which needs to be considered alongside whether the underlying disinflation in the domestic economy will continue.
0: That's the latest from Radio News Hub. I'm Holly Hughes.
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5: Whatever the weather.
0: Mostly clear periods, but some cloud, breeze and showers in a few parts. Generally feeling fresher, but remaining rather warm and muggy with lows of 8 degrees Celsius.

0: If you've only just joined me, hello. It's great to have your company. I'm Mandy Shepherd, and this is Chilled at the Bridge.
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2: 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I won't start singing happy birthday on air, don't worry, as I don't want to lose listeners. But there was cake and balloons, and our chief executive Liz Bishop spoke to patients and staff about how far we've come since 1958. But if you want to keep up to date with what we've been up to or want to let us know what you'd like to hear more of, you can reach out to us on our social media platforms at CCCNHS.
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0: 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There's more great chilled out tunes to come right after this.
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2: Diane Abbott has been readmitted to the Labour Party after being suspended for just over a year. She was suspended in July last year after repeating comments about racism that she'd previously apologised for. Labour says she's now been reinstated following the conclusion of the party's disciplinary process. This year, England could beat the highest number of deaths caused by heatwaves since current figures began. The warning from the UK Health Security Agency comes as over 750 deaths were associated with May's heatwave, with another 2,000 linked to June's. The area affected by a wildfire in Suffolk has grown to 150 hectares. That's the equivalent of 210 football pitches. Suffolk Fire and Rescue Service say the major incident response can be expected to carry on for another 48 hours at least. European nations will boycott all FIFA competitions until the global body drops plans to create a company featuring private investors to run the World Cup and other events. Johnny Holmes reports.
3: Yes, UEFA member associations gathered virtually after FIFA's controversial plans emerged on Tuesday, and their approach was unequivocal. A statement by European football's governing body says its 55 nations stand as one. So-called FFE would be owned and controlled by FIFA, but the intention is to sell minority stakes to private investors. The lead investor is proposed to be Thrive Eternal, a company founded by Joshua Kushner, the brother of United States President Donald Trump's son-in-law, Jared Kushner.

0: Commissioner.
1: And the Bank of England has held interest rates at 3.75%. That's despite cautioning that energy prices and an AI-driven memory chip shortage will drive inflation higher. Andrew Bailey's the Governor of the Bank of England.
2: The situation in the Middle East remains volatile. And as a result, so do global energy prices. Oil prices in the 5 months since the conflict began have on average been almost 50% higher than in the months before it.
1: That's the latest from Radio News Hub. I'm Holly Hughes.
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5: Whatever the weather.
1: Mostly clear periods, but some cloud, breeze and showers in a few parts. Generally feeling fresher, but remaining rather warm and muggy with lows of 8 degrees Celsius.

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2: UEFA's 55 member nations have united in opposition to FIFA's controversial plans for a new football venture. The associations held a virtual crisis meeting after the proposals emerged earlier this week. UEFA says its members stand together against the plans, which would see FIFA own and control the new company while selling minority stakes to private investors. One of the proposed lead investors is Thrive Eternal, founded by Joshua Kushner, the brother of Donald Trump's son-in-law Jared Kushner. Inspectors from the Workplace Safety Watchdog have been called in to investigate a large blaze which engulfed several industrial units and a field in Essex last week. Around 100 firefighters were dispatched to Highlands Farm on Friday to tackle the blaze, which saw fertilizer inside one of the units explode while fire crews were on the scene. Andy Burnham's left the door open for future North Sea drilling. The Prime Minister's confirmed he told Donald Trump, "We can't ignore the resources there." The two leaders held a phone call on Mr. Burnham's first day in office.
3: Well, he did say one very good thing. He said he's going to open up North Sea oil. If he does that, you're going to be a wealthy country. If he does it reasonably, I was telling Prime Minister Starmer, open up the North Sea. Open it up. You'll be okay. Open it up.
2: Police have arrested a man as part of an anti-fraud investigation into the supply of PPE during the COVID-19 pandemic. The City of London Police says the joint investigation was launched in January 2026 following allegations that a former NHS employee bypassed official procurement processes to supply the £10.3 million PPE contract to a known associate and company director. And the Bank of England's held interest rates for the fifth successive time. Andrew Bailey is the governor of the Bank of England.
4: That tightening reflects the underlying economics, in particular the expected increase in inflation from higher energy prices, which needs to be considered alongside whether the underlying disinflation in the domestic economy will continue.
2: That's the latest from Radio News Hub. I'm Holly Hughes.
5: Stop. If you've had car finance, you could be owed money. Drivers were charged hidden commissions on PCP and HPD.